0: Kiss 108, the Kiss Top 30 Countdown, Tate McRae, Revolving Door at number 22 on the countdown this week. So, Niall Horan announced a new show for next year, April 12th, the TD Garden, right here in Boston. In honor, well, let's go back to Jingle Ball 2019, when he actually opened the Jingle Ball at TD Garden.
1: It's actually quite a cool one, because you know if it's full, then you know the crowd wanted to see you from the start, and you're not just in the middle of the lineup. 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
2: But do you wonder for a moment if it's a full crowd? 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
1: Sold out.
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3: That's right. That's our guy.
0: Niall Horan, the throwback on the countdown this week. Slow Hands, a monster hit.

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5: She certainly is. What do we got this week, Lisa? You've had a crazy week.
6: I know. Well, we had our big book club moment with Jenna Bush Hager on Wednesday, and she actually sent me flowers, which was so nice as a thank you. We're planning another event for November. She'll be back in.
5: When does the link go up? I always
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5: wait for the link.
6: Breaking news.
7: It's coming.
6: Yeah, not for a while, but I do have link news for Ben Mezrich. So we're going to be posting that registration link on Tuesday, this coming Tuesday in the morning. Look for it on my Instagram, LisaDonovan108, the Kiss Instagram. His new book, Checkmate, is coming out. Mm-hmm. It's about the world, the inner workings and the dark side of the chess world.
5: Well, you and I were talking to Ben Mezrich at the book club, a fundraiser that you and I hosted this week. And he's got some really inside stories to tell, and he's going to be on the show Tuesday, I think.
6: The guy, if I could see who's in his contact list on his phone, right?
5: Yeah.
6: I mean, he has, like, oligarchs that, like, reach out to him. People that want him to write their story or have good stories. So, yeah. So, book club with him is June 2nd, but again, the link for registration is going live on Tuesday morning.
5: I would kill for somebody to show me how to go to a link.
7: That's why you have us.
6: Exactly.
5: I never have to do it because somebody else goes to the link for me.
7: Yeah.
5: Great job, Lise. Great week. And I got to tell you, what a class act, Jenna Bush Hager, to send flowers and do everything she did for you.
6: Yeah, it's lovely.
5: Okay, back to the countdown we go. Ella Langley, here it comes, Justin. Choosing Texas, number 21. Just when

0: Kiss on our way to Kiss Top 30 Countdown. Ella Langley, Choosing Texas, number 21. Justin, you got to be happy. It's your favorite song, your favorite artist, and it kicks off the second hour of the Kiss Top 30 Countdown, which means it's still climbing.
1: Yeah, it's moving up, and, you know, I'm an Ella's fella, so I'm all in.
0: Well, you can see Ella this summer, and this is an easy one for you. Isn't it in New Hampshire, Justin?
1: It's in Guilford, which I think is about maybe an hour from where I am, so.
0: There you go, July 30th in New Hampshire, Ella Langley. Meantime, Bruno Mars coming to Gillette September 5th and 6th, and Risk It All is number 20. For just a chance.

0: Zara Larsson, the Kiss Top 30 Countdown, Midnight Sun at number 19. Got to remind you, the Olivia Rodrigo Talk Back for Tickets is still going on. When you hear an Olivia Rodrigo song on Kiss 108, you send us a talk back. Make it creative. Make it good. Right, Justin?
1: Yes, and we have Olivia coming up this hour, so make sure you are tuned in on the iHeart app. And by the way, we'll start picking winners Monday morning on the Billy and Lisa Show.
0: All right, we just heard from Zara Larsson. Right here, she talks about radio and the impact radio, that means us, has had on her career.
2: I've been doing radio. I can't even imagine what it was. I'm trying to think because I started off really young in Sweden, and I know the first time I heard my song being played on the radio, it was like, oh, I made it. Like, I'm an artist. And I feel like what's so cool about radio is that it just reaches a huge amount of people and the people that I can't always travel to.
0: You know what she is, Justin? She's the sweetest fish.
1: That was a good one. I love Swedish fish.
0: We got to take a break, and I think it's probably good at this point. We'll take the break. We'll be right back.
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0: Kiss 108, The Kiss, Top 30 Countdown, Taylor Swift, The Fate of Ophelia, number 18, twice this past week, Justin, through the night. I told you before, every so often when I'm sleeping, I have a soundtrack playing, one singular song, and it runs all night in my head, even when I'm sound asleep.
1: And it's that song?
0: Two nights this week, it was The Fate of Ophelia.
1: Look at
0: the moment I fell asleep to the moment I woke up.
1: Look at you, Swifty.
0: I'm telling you. Harry Styles, the countdown this week, American Girls. I'm still loving this song. It's number 17 this week.

0: just want to wait. The Kiss Top 30 countdown. Zara Larsson, Lush Life at number 16. So Chris Brown throwing some shade at Zara Larsson this week after his new album apparently got some bad reviews. Check it out.
1: I don't give a what these talking about. I know exactly who my fans is, and I know exactly who hearing this album. If you're not my fan, I don't want you to listen to my go listen to my Zara Larsson or somebody.
0: You know what is going on with those two?
2: Well, she had said a couple of months ago that Chris Brown will not be on her playlist. Any playlist that she has.
0: Oh, right, right.
2: There's a lot of controversy with Chris Brown. And by the way, when he drops things like that, it doesn't help his case.
0: No, it really doesn't.
2: What are you doing, Chris?
0: Unnecessary.
2: Yeah.
0: Don't forget the Talk Back for Olivia Rodrigo tickets. It's still going on, but the time is running out. The album comes out June 12th. The show comes to the TD Garden October 15th and 17th. But what do you know? Here's Olivia Rodrigo. It's time. Drop Dead, number 15.
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Kiss Runaway, the Kiss Top 30 Countdown. Sabrina Carpenter, when did you get hot? Number 14, happy birthday to Sabrina. She turned 27 this week. Sienna Spiro, Die on This Hill, still climbing up the countdown, landing at number 13 this

0: Deanna Spyro, the Kiss Top 30 Countdown, Die on This Hill. Love that song. Number 13 on the countdown. Big week in music. Justin Drake dropping 3 albums in just one night. I don't think it's ever been done before.
1: Well, he broke the internet, literally, and I'll have some of that album, or the 3 albums, in the jams next hour.
0: And Lady Gaga's long-awaited, much-anticipated concert film dropped, and we've got a tease right here.

0: Yeah, different sound for that song.
1: Well, as 80s. Always, a giant production, right? Mm. But yeah, that was a different spin on the Bruno Mars song.
0: Well, it's funny because it has kind of an 80s synth sound to it, and she was dressed like a robot. Very cool, though.
1: All right, we got to take a break. I've got Sabrina Carpenter up next. Stand by.
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2: Well, we have Sabrina Carpenter in this hour, almost back-to-back, just shy of back-to-back. And why not? She turned 27 years old this week. She had a birthday.
3: I know. Happy birthday to Sabrina. What a year she's had, right?
2: Oh, man. And on the countdown this week, busy woman lands at number 12.

0: 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Billy here. Justin's here. Say hello, Justin.
1: Hello, Justin.
0: Somber, back to Friends at number 11 on the countdown. So the talk back for Olivia Rodrigo tickets is still going on. Bottom line, you hear an Olivia Rodrigo song on Kiss, even on the Kiss Top 30 Countdown. Well, you send us a talkback, you've got a really good shot. You got to make it a good talkback, though. You've got a good shot at tickets for Olivia Rodrigo.
1: And coming up Monday morning on the Billy and Lisa Show, we'll start picking winners.
0: Oh.
1: So get them in all weekend long. Every time you hear Olivia, leave a talkback.
0: Well, look at this. Olivia Rodrigo, an extra on the countdown in hour number two. Here's Deja Vu. Let's go.

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2: Okay, here we go. Third hour of the Kiss Top 30 Countdown. Hope you're enjoying that warm weather this weekend. It's going to get even warmer earlier this week. They're talking about possibly 90 degrees on Tuesday. So here we go. Third hour. First of all, the new Gracie Abrams. We've got it coming up this hour. We world premiered it on the Billy and Lisa Morning Show this past Friday. So that's going on. In the jams, it's all about Drake, Justin.
3: Yeah, he dropped three albums this week. I'll give you a little taste of what you can expect.
2: And Bruno Mars hoping, praying to make it 3 weeks in a row at number one. Meantime, here's Pink Panthers with our buddy Zara Larsson stateside. Kicks off the hour number three at number 10.

Kiss 108, the Kiss Top 30 Countdown. Zara Larsson with Pink Panther, a stateside hot song, by the way. Still climbing on the countdown, landing at number 10 this week. Let's just keep it going. Kehlani, I'm loving this. It's called Folded. We give it 9 this week. It's so

Noah Kahan teaming up with Matt Damon, Saturday Night Live. Last Saturday night, The Great Divide this week lands at number 8. Yeah, he was on Saturday Night Live. We've got a clip right here.

0: Yeah, I saw so many comments on social media from people who didn't know who Noah Kahan was, but watched his performances and became fans.
1: You know what's funny? You say that. My wife, Michelle, didn't know who Noah Kahan was. We're watching Saturday Night Live. We usually watch Sunday mornings over coffee. And she goes, I like this guy. Who is it? He gets very emotional. He's very connected to his music.
0: Yep.
1: And I said, funny you should say that, because he's just as connected to his fans.
0: If there's one word to describe Noah Kahan, it's authentic.
1: Yeah. And don't forget, he made history here in Boston, selling out 4 shows at Fenway Park in July. The 7th, 8th, the 10th, and the 11th. Your jams are minutes away. Give us a tease.
0: Oh, Drake, 3 albums this past Friday. I'll give you a little taste of one of them.
1: All right, we'll take a break. The jams are next. Stand by.
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1: Here we go.
2: Oh.
1: There's Martin Garrix
2: there. I know.
1: That's his sound right there.
2: Absolutely.
1: Yeah.
2: Absolutely. Love that one. All right. Drake dropped three albums, Billy, this past Friday. Two were a surprise. There was one called Iceman. A lot of rollout for that album. Came Friday. Three total albums. And yes, he did respond to Kendrick Lamar. He took a beat that sounded like Not Like Us, which was the Kendrick diss, and made a song called Too Hard for the Radio. Hey, we're radio. What'd we do?

0: it's on the radio.
1: I know. Guess you weren't too hard for us, huh, Drake? Anyway, three albums is a lot of music to consume, so good luck with that. All right, here we go. Jam of the week. The World Cup is happening, Billy, this summer. Shakira, big part of it. She dropped the official FIFA anthem, teaming up with Burna Boy. It's called Day Day or Die Die. I'm going to say Die Die.

0: city's going to be shut down this summer.
1: Foxborough? It's going to be busy.
0: Yeah. You know what? Watch it on TV.
1: I always find that's the best way.
0: Yeah.
1: You sit, you relax, you kick back. You know, you have a nice cold beer, mm-hmm. whatever it takes. Is that it?
0: That's it.
1: Good job, buddy. Hey, how about Ray? She just landed her first major acting role. It's a London-set crime film. It's called Lineage. Keep an eye out for that. She lands at number 6 with Where is My Husband?

0: Kiss Runaway, the Kiss Top 30 Countdown, Olivia Dean, top five at number five, So Easy to Fall in Love, coming to the TD Garden August 10th. That's going to be a big show. It's sold out in minutes. How about Taylor Swift praising Somber right here?
1: I'm a massive Somber fan of his songwriting, and his lyrics are so intensely confessional. I don't like want another man's child to have the eyes of the girl I can't forget. Are you kidding me? Like, having a male artist say stuff like that is really good for the cause of women to be able to say stuff.
0: Boy, Justin, that was another lyric line we could have used Friday on the Billy and Lisa Morning Show when we were breaking down lyrics that you always remember.
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0: Oh, yeah.
2: 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That was a great segment. Great week on the show.
0: Absolutely. Somber, by the way, coming to the TD Garden November 18th, and home record this week in the top five at number four.

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2: Hey, just announced last week, the reality show Love is Blind is coming back for another season, and it's going to be shooting in Boston for this season 11. And you might recall, we got the tip almost a year ago from one of our talkbackers. 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
3: Hi, guys. So Love is Blind filming definitely is happening in Boston. I work with somebody, not going to mention any names, who actually went through the whole interview process and met up with the producers and was on phone calls and everything for the show. So it's happening. Don't know when.
2: Okay, so Justin, here's the deal. Now we need somebody who is anybody connected to anybody with Love is Blind so we can get them on the Billy and Lisa Morning Show since we basically broke the story.
4: Yeah, if you know somebody, hit me up on Instagram at JustinBeezy. DM's always open.
2: Justin Bieber, runner-up in the countdown at number two. Here's Daisies.

Kiss 108, the Kiss Top 30 Countdown. We are so close to the number one song on the countdown this week. But in the meantime, that was Justin Bieber. He gets the runner-up at number two for Daisies. In case you missed it, this past Friday morning, the Billy and Lisa Morning Show, we world premiered Gracie Abrams' new song. It's called Hit the Wall. Gracie's new album, Daughter from Hell, is coming out July 7th. And we've got it as an extra on the countdown. You might be hearing it for the first time. It's brand new Gracie Abrams again, called Hit the Wall.

0: Kiss on the way at the Kiss Top 30 Countdown. We're just about out of time. Don't forget the Talk Back for tickets for Olivia Rodrigo is going to be going on all weekend long. Monday morning on the Billy and Lisa Morning Show, Justin, we're going to start picking winners.
1: Yes, so get your Talk Backs in this weekend. You have to be listening on the iHeart app. We play Olivia Rodrigo. We did it a couple times during the countdown. Leave a Talk Back Monday morning. Winners start happening.
0: There you go. And this is the first summer-like weekend here in the Boston area. I hope you are enjoying it. I hope you continue to enjoy it. Feel free to reach out to us on the Billy and Lisa Morning Show. Send us a talk back for Monday morning's show. But in the meantime, Bruno Mars is coming to Gillette Stadium for two shows. He's bringing Ray with him, and it's September 5th and 6th. And Bruno Mars for a third week, Justin.
1: Yes.
0: Number one. I just

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3: 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We're doing every weekend, right here, right about now, 2 hours. Nothing but K-pop and global pop. Gonna talk to the ladies of NMIX in a few moments, so get ready for that. Let's kick everything off. BTS, Hooligans.
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1: Oh my God, here we go. I'm looking at him on Zoom right now. NMIX, hello.
2: Hi guys, we are
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2: Hello.
1: Yeah, I just saw you guys about a month or so ago, and now here you got, you're back in Seoul, back in Korea at the moment. Do you miss anything in the States? Do you miss anything about LA since you got back?
3: I miss you, JoJo.
2: Me too.
1: So nice. So nice.
2: I miss the food because LA is so famous for its yummy food from all over the world.
4: And I miss the weather.
2: Yeah, the weather's so good.
1: Yeah, I think I'll speak for everyone in LA and around the States. We can't wait to have you guys back, of course, you know. And last time I saw you, once again, about a month ago, you guys didn't mention anything about this new album. You were so sneaky.
2: Sorry, we couldn't spoil. It was too early.
3: Yeah.
1: All right, we're going to pause. We'll talk about the album, brand new album called Heavy Serenade. Going to play the new track called, once again, Heavy Serenade. NMIX is hanging out. Do not move.
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1: All right, guys, we back. It's JoJo on the radio. And Mix is hanging out. New album called Heavy Serenade. Going to play the title track, Heavy Serenade, coming up just a couple minutes here. Hey, why the title Heavy Serenade? What's the backstory on that?
21: 네, 저는 혜원이고요. 이번 앨범의 주제가 Growing Love이기 때문에 저희가 계속해서 사랑을 키워나가는 마음을 담아 부른 노래이고요. 제목 그대로 Heavy, 무거운 내 마음을 세레나데처럼 그렇게 달콤하고 낭만적이게 속삭이는 그런 노래니까요. 재밌게 들어주셨으면 좋겠습니다.
22: Hyun says the theme of the album is about growing love. So it is literally about, you know, nourishing and growing love. And the title, Heavy, is about the heaviness of the heart. The serenade is something sweet that you sing to someone. So it's a combination of those two.
1: Clearly, you guys recorded this album before we talked last, even though you kept it completely secret from me. That's okay. But when did you guys record this? Was it before the tour started or were you recording during the tour?
21: 투어 전에 되게 미리 제가 이 앨범을 준비를 해왔습니다.
22: He just says they recorded it way before the tour.
21: Yeah, that's why we were so busy before the tour, because we had to get everything done before we left.
1: Man, you guys keep a good secret. I had no idea. I kind of figured something was up, but I didn't realize it'd be this quick.
21: Yeah.
1: After all that's done, writing, recording, visuals, you know, in the middle of the tour and everything else, and just in general life happening, how satisfying is it to see the album complete?
2: 저희 스쿼드 팀이 정말 대단하다고 생각합니다. 정말 저희가 항상 함께 해주시는 팀이 곁에 있다는 걸 알고 저희가 눈으로도 얼마나 노력해 주시고 얼마나 열정을 가지고 해주시는지 알기 때문에 앞으로도 함께 해주셨으면 좋겠고 정말 더 많은 작업을 하면서 또 다음 앨범이 기대된다고 생각을 하는 것 같아요.
22: Faye says that she really appreciates and she definitely appreciates the hard working and the passion of the score team. And
21: squad.
22: Squad team.
21: Sorry.
22: Squad. Squad team. And that she would like to do more work with them in the upcoming future.
1: Is it safe to say that a new NMIX era has officially begun?
21: Wow. Yeah. Oh. Yeah. I think you could definitely say that.
1: All right, final question. NMIX, message to your fans. What would you like to say?
21: I just want to say, everyone that's listening right now, especially if you guys came to our tour, we want to say thank you. We're definitely going to come back soon. You know, we're going to miss you guys so much. Thank you so much for all of your support. And we'll see you soon, Answers. We love you.
22: Thank you.
1: Once again, that's NMIX going to play their track Heavy Serenade right now. Ladies, thank you so much for hanging out.
21: Thank you.
22: Thank you.
21: Eat healthy.
22: Bye. Thank you.

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1: 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Are you guys ready? 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
1: All right, these guys debuted in January, and they've been blowing up ever since. Oh, my God. Hope to get them on the show near future-ish. We are working on it. I will keep you posted. Longshot, L-N-G-S-H-O-T is how you spell it. This is Moonwalk.

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2: 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Whoa! JoJo.
1: 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New track from Monsta X's new album, which the album is called Unfold. So spectacular. 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
1: Hey man, thank you guys for hanging out. Much appreciation as always. A lot of stuff going on in the K-Pop slash global pop space. Let me drop a few things on you real quick. Speaking of Monsta X, Shownu and Hongwon is going to release their second mini album called Love Me on May 21st, which is coming up pretty quick. Seven tracks on it, including the title track, Do You Love Me? And Monsta X kicking off the North American leg of their world tour, The X Nexus, in October. That's going to include 10 cities in the U.S. and Canada. And one more thing real quick. Blackpink's Lisa is performing for the FIFA World Cup 2026 opener in L.A. June 12th. Alongside Katy Perry, Future, Anita, Rema, and Tyler. All right, coming up next, going to play Taemin. My dude, Taemin. BTS, more BTS, and Hour 2. Got the K-pop mix with DJ Triple XL coming up. Do not move.
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2: All right, guys, we back. It's JoJo on the radio. If you're a Taemin fan, you got to check the interview I did with him at the Grammy Museum in L.A. His exhibit was real close to the Michael Jackson exhibit. He's a huge Michael fan, so he loved that.

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2: Welcome to hour number two. The K-pop mix with DJ XXL coming up in a few moments. Don't forget to follow us. K-pop with JoJo on Instagram. That's K-pop with JoJo on IG. Let's kick off hour number two with the ladies of Baby Monster. Hello. Okay, here we go. Baby Monster intro. Take one.
3: 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We are Baby Monster.
2: 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This is Choom. 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Ooh.

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1: Can't wait to bring them out to you guys. Presenting Martin, James, Juhoon, Sunghyun, and Gano. This is Cordis. Come on out.

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1: Yeah, once again, thank you guys for hanging out. Much appreciation, as always. And yeah, if you're a K-Pop stan, spread the word. We do it every weekend right here, right about now. 2 hours, nothing but K-Pop and global pop. We drop some info on you in case you haven't heard. BTS, along with Madonna and Shakira, going to be headlining the 2026 World Cup Finale Halftime Show, which is July 19th, MetLife Stadium in New Jersey. First time ever, the FIFA World Cup Finale is going to feature a halftime show, so pretty cool. B-Lift has confirmed that former Enhypen member Heesung, now known as Evan, is prepping for a June release, 3 months after he left Enhypen, plus a KCON performance in L.A. Sunday, August 16th. I'm pumped to find out what he's got going on. Super excited about that. Some comebacks, some new music. Let me drop a few on you. First of all, Psykers, May 19th, dropping Root Zero, The Aura. La Seraphim, dropping Pure Flow Part 1 on May 22nd. I Did, May 27th, dropping Fly. Aespa, dropping Lemonade on May 29th. And Meow is returning with their second EP, Bite Now, on June 1st. Coming up next, the K-Pop Mix with DJ XXL. Do not move.
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1: 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All right, guys, let's go. This is the K-Pop Mix with the legendary DJ Triple XL stepping in. 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

0: Yeah, man, this is I Heart K-Pop with JoJo, the legendary DJ Triple XL handling biz. Any requests for next week's mix, jump on his IG, let him know, at DJ Triple XL. Coming up next, going to play La Seraphim, going to play BTS, Hearts to Hearts, maybe a few more surprises. Don't forget to follow us, K-Pop with JoJo on Instagram. 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
2: 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You. All right, here we go, Le Sserafim. 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
1: 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Oh, man. Can I get the intro, please?
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3: Yo, the gang is back together again. 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You know what? One week I wasn't here because I was like, I wasn't sick, but I had this like really gnarly cough.
4: Mm-hmm.
3: And it was so bad. I was in Charlotte, right?
4: Get out of here. You were hobnobbing with Bruno Mars.
3: No, I didn't even go to the
4: hobnobbing
3: show.
4: Hobnobbing with. Oh.
3: I know. See? Look at you. Now you feel bad, right?
4: I do feel bad.

0: of girly combos, so I was glad to have Gabby because, like, you would not have any comments on the Met Gala looks.
1: I absolutely would have.
0: Oh, yeah?
1: Yeah.
0: Who was best dressed?
1: I thought Doja Cat looked great. I thought Beyonce looked amazing. I thought Rihanna looked great. Yeah, I had some...
0: Okay, okay. Met Gala.

0: mix right there with the homie DJ Triple XL on the vibe with Tanya Rad and EJ. Don't you worry, because our dude's going to be coming back in just a couple of minutes. I am super excited about this. Did you hear that Gracie Abrams announced a new album?
1: I did. I'm so excited.
0: I love the name of it.
1: Yeah, we should discuss.
0: In just a few. Coming back with the viral mix on the vibe. Yeah.
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0: DJ Triple XL is back. Of course, you know we be putting this man to work.

0: is at the Viral Mix on the Vibe with Tiny Red and EJ. Like, can I just say, whenever a Pisces is scorned, man, I just would hate to
1: They go petty.
0: Oh. But you say your husband Robbie doesn't go petty.
1: He does not go. He's not a petty Pisces at all.
0: I wonder what's his like other signs.
1: Right, his rising or crescendoing.
0: Yes. I wonder if he's like me, because I'm a triple Pisces.
1: Oof, that feels dark.
0: Oof, really?
1: Yeah.
0: Oh my gosh. My

0: do that I already know the answer, but I just want you to indulge me.
1: Okay.
0: In just a sec.
1: Ooh, wow.
0: A lot of tea. I know you got, you perked up.
1: I did.
0: You went closer to the microphone to hear what I was going to say. We'll talk about it in just a sec. Hang on. Goodbye.
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1: Hi, EJ.
0: Do you feel like it's ever okay to snoop on your partner if you feel like something's going on?
1: Oof, that is a loaded question. I'm gonna say no.
0: Question mark.
1: But if they give you reason, maybe yes.
0: Have you ever done it?
1: Yes.
0: You have?
1: Yes.
0: What did you find?
1: Nothing.
0: Oh.
1: So, but I was snooping to look to see if he had bought me my engagement ring.
0: Oh.
1: Yeah. So I had a good reason. I would also take his phone when it was like locked, and I would whisper engagement ring, engagement ring, engagement ring, so that he would get like ads.
0: All right, so that's for good reason.
1: Exactly.
0: Now here's the thing. Now what if you would have saw the engagement ring?
1: I know. It's funny because like I didn't find anything, and so I was disappointed. But then I was like, I think if I found it, I would have also been disappointed.
0: That's why you can't snoop.
1: Yeah.
0: We'll talk about that at the Harry Styles American Girls on the Vibe.

0: Brad and EJ. Okay, so I'm wondering if it's ever okay to snoop on your partner. If you feel like something is going on, Tanya says it's a loaded question. You're like, yes, no. I'm like, no. That's what
1: Here's
0: I feel
1: no,
0: like.
1: Point blank, no.
0: Me, no. Curiosity kills the cat.
1: Dang.
0: Don't you think?
1: Shoot.
0: When you go looking for stuff, you know what's funny? I feel like when you go looking for stuff,
1: you'll find something.
0: And you get your feelings hurt. So, with me, ignorant is bliss. How do you feel?
2: No, it's not.
0: Why? You know, sometimes you gotta, like, do a little digging to see what's going on in their lives.
2: I've been married for 13 years, and I feel that, like, you don't have to, because the fact that, like, you can tell in your heart if they are or they're not, you know? Come on, EJ.

0: Is it ever okay to snoop on your partner? What do you say?
1: I would. Don't tell him, but I would.
0: I know you sound like the type. I knew you'd be up over there snooping. Well, you know, a lot of people will be like, no, you need to trust your partner. No, I need some damn answers, and I'm going to get my answers no matter, no, by any means necessary.
1: That's correct.
0: I feel that. Bruno Mars, Risk It All on The Vibe. For just the

0: Is it ever okay to snoop on your partner? Tanya's like,
1: It depends on the circumstance.
0: Really?
1: Yeah.
0: Interesting. Depends on the circumstance. Me, I am like flat out no. I am okay with not knowing something. Actually, I'm okay with not knowing a lot.
1: Yeah, I was going to say, it's very on brand for you.
0: How do you feel about this, though?
2: Yes.
0: What happened to the trust in your partner? Aren't you supposed to trust them?
2: Yes, of course you have to trust them. But at the same time, if you have a suspicion, you have to confirm it. If not, you're just going to be, you're going to be dwelling on it. And then it's just going to, stick to your mind and it's not going to work.
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0: It's the vibe with Tanya Rad and EJ Teddy Swims. He is out and about.
1: Yeah, I feel like he's on fire. Wasn't he at Stagecoach?
0: And Coachella.
1: And he's going to be at, not Bonnaroo, he's going to be somewhere else.
0: Yeah. It's good to be Teddy Swims right now.
1: Yeah, he was just at the radio station.
0: It is good to be Teddy Swims
1: last
0: right
1: week.
0: Now. Yeah.
1: Because I saw him making the rounds and I was supposed to chat with him, but I was out.
0: See what happens when you leave?
1: I missed hanging out with Teddy.
0: Okay, well, let's get a little Teddy Swims right now. Mr. Know-It-All.

0: Meghan Trainor's new album, Toy With Me, on repeat. I am so obsessed with it. You know, I think she is like the bop queen.
1: That is my girl. First of all, can we just shout out to the people that love to say crazy things about people online?
0: You know what's so weird? My algorithm is a lot of negative Meghan Trainor people, and it's so weird because I obviously love her and I like post her music and stuff. So I'm like, why is my algorithm feeding me Meghan Trainor hate?
1: It almost seems like, I don't want to be like crazy conspiracy theorist, but it seems like somebody's like behind it essentially. Because like I post tons of Meghan Trainor content on like my TikTok and stuff like that. And I'm like, why am I seeing like,
0: yeah, like I'm clearly pro Meghan Trainor, right? And yet you're feeding me all this negativity. Yeah, it's interesting.
1: I always like to go into the comments and be like, what gives you the right?
0: Oh, you go into the comments. Yeah, like, what gives you the right? I stay to, like, far away
1: about someone like this. You know what I'm saying? And also, like, who gives you, like, you have zero credibility to be up there critiquing someone.
0: Well,
1: like,
0: let's
1: this.
0: Throw this song out to all the Meghan Trainor haters. It's called Chef's Kiss.
1: What? Before you hit the button, can you tell how it's like making me aggressive and making me like,
0: yeah, I'm gonna let you go have a sip of water.

our girl Gracie Abrams announced her new album, Daughter from Hell, is coming out this summer, and this is the first single from it. Let's do it right now. Hit the wall, Gracie Abrams on the vibe.

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Murad and EJ. And how many tattoos do you have, EJ? I have zero. I'm curious if this is something that you would do, but I'm going to ask you when we come back after Dominic.

0: Brad and EJ this week. Rihanna got some fresh ink by Bang Bang. And it's literally her kids' scribbles, like her kids' scribble drawings on the back of her knee. And it got a lot of attention on social media. Some people were like, oh my gosh, how cute is that? I can't wait till her kids are older and then they get to see that. And then some people were like, girl,
1: it's not your body. You don't get to tell people what to do or what to put under their bodies. It drives me crazy when people have comments like that.
0: It does?
1: Yeah.
0: But everybody has an opinion.
1: But also, it's not your body.
0: I know, but you can say, I would not do that to my body.
1: I wouldn't, but...
0: I think it's so cool.
1: To put, like, your kids... No.
0: Yes. I don't know about the back of the knee for me. It feels like a very vulnerable and painful place.
1: I got this tattoo right here, and it hurts so bad. This one right here.
0: Oh, that's, like, the side of your thigh.
1: That hurts.
0: Yeah, the back of the knee, for me, personally, feels extremely painful. So I'd maybe go ankle. That seems painful. I don't know. They all seem painful. So I don't know.
1: But yeah, you would get something like that.
0: I think it's so cool.
1: I don't know if I could, because it just seems like, I feel like all of my tattoos are very simple. That seemed intense. And I don't know if I can withhold that feeling sensation. But you know what? When you give birth to babies, I feel like you can take on anything. You know what I'm saying?

0: Conrad and EJ. So according to this new report, they are saying that dating in 2026 is too expensive. The average night out in the U.S. now costs close to $200.
1: That feels low to me.
0: $200?
1: If they are taking somebody out on a date, having dinner, drinks, Uber.
2: I mean, you drive a car or drive like one car.
1: Uber. Right? An Uber.
0: Sure.
1: At least $20.
2: Okay.
1: Okay, there and back, that's 40.
0: Mm-hmm.
1: How?
0: Hold on. I'm picking up my calculator.
1: Okay, so the Uber there, Uber back, let's say 20. See, 40.
0: Okay.
1: Then you have your meal for two people.
2: Maybe 80.
1: Okay. Plus drinks are now $20 a piece, so let's say you each have a drink. So another 40. Where are we at?
2: 160.
1: Okay, fine.
2: And then what are you, maybe two drinks?
1: Yeah, what if you want more?
2: So let's add another 40.
1: Uh-huh. I guess 200 being the average, because I think also
2: that's
1: maybe
2: 200 even.
1: Maybe you also don't have to go to dinner on a first date.
2: But also,
0: yeah. But this is just dating in general. Like,
1: yeah.
0: This is not necessarily a first date. So, like, this could be, like, a date night on someone that you're talking
1: to. But, yeah, the average night out is now $200. I feel like you can't even leave your, like, house for at least less than 50.
0: I can't. Exactly.
1: Yeah.
0: If I'm going outside, I'm spending at least $50.
1: Yeah. Lunch, matcha.
0: Yes. Uh-huh. Coffee.
1: Yeah.
0: And that's $8 right there.
1: Yeah.
0: For the coffee.
1: Uh-huh.
0: People have reportedly spent over $2,300 last year alone.
1: On dating.
0: They're saying that singles are also cutting back on nights out, sticking to cheaper date ideas, and avoiding dating altogether. That's sad that it's too expensive to go out there and find your boo thing. As my grandmother would say. Coming back with the pop mix on The Vibe.
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1: Woo! DJ Triple XL is back with that pop mix in his pocket. 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EJ, are you ready?
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1: man, he knows that I am a Pisces through and through. 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Olivia Rodrigo, Drop Dead on the Vibe.

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0: to snoop on your partner if you feel like something's going on?
1: That is a loaded question. I'm going to say no.
0: Question mark.
1: But if they give you reason, maybe yes.
0: Have you ever done it?
1: Yes.
0: You have?
1: Yes.
0: What did you find?
1: Nothing. So but I was snooping to look to see if he had bought me my engagement ring. Yeah. So I had a good reason. I'd also take I would also take his phone when it was like locked, and I would whisper engagement ring, engagement ring, engagement ring, so that he would get like ads.
0: So that's for good reason.
1: Exactly.
0: Now, here's the thing. Now, what if you would have saw the engagement ring?
1: I know. It's funny because, like, I didn't find anything, and so I was disappointed. But then I was like, I think if I found it, I would have also been disappointed.
0: That's

0: Okay, so I'm wondering if it's ever okay to snoop on your partner if you feel like something is going on. Tanya says it's a loaded question. You're like, yes, no. I'm like, no. That's what
1: you're
0: I feel
1: no,
0: like.
1: Point blank, no.
0: Me, no. Curiosity kills the cat.
1: Dang.
0: Don't you think?
1: Shoot.
0: When you go looking for stuff, you know what's funny? I feel like when you go looking for stuff,
1: you'll find something.
0: And you get your feelings hurt. So, with me, ignorant is bliss. How do you feel?
2: No, it's not.
0: Why? You know, sometimes you gotta, like, do a little digging to see what's going on in their lives.
2: I've been married for 13 years, and I feel that, like, you don't have to, because the fact that, like, you can tell in your heart if they are or they're not, you know? Come on, okay?

0: Vibe with Tanya Red and EJ. Okay, so we're talking about, is it ever okay to snoop on your partner? What do you say?
1: I would. Don't tell him, but I would.
0: I know you sound like the type. I knew you'd be up over there snooping.
1: But yeah, you have that feeling. You just want to make sure, you know?
0: Absolutely. Well, you know, a lot of people will be like, no, you need to trust your partner. No, I need some damn answers, and I'm going to get my answers no matter, no, by any means necessary.
1: Yeah, that's correct.
0: Yo, Bella K, I love it. I love it. I love it on the vibe, y'all.

0: It is The Vibe with Tanya Redd and EJ. Okay, so we're talking about, is it ever okay to snoop on your partner? Tanya's like,
1: It depends on the circumstance.
0: Really?
1: Yeah.
0: Interesting. Depends on the circumstance. Me, I am like flat out no. I am okay with not knowing something. Actually, I'm okay with not knowing a lot.
1: Yeah, I was gonna say, it's very on brand for you.
0: How do you feel about this, though?
2: Yes.
0: What happened to the trust in your partner? Aren't you supposed to trust them?
2: Yes, of course you have to trust them. But at the same time, if you have a suspicion, you have to confirm it. If not, you're just going to be, you know, you're going to be dwelling on it. And then it's just going to, you know, stick to your mind and it's not going to work.
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is the vibe with Tiny Rad and EJ. When I saw that these two performed at Coachella, I thought to myself, something had to be coming. And a couple of weeks later, we got this, Madonna and Sabrina Carpenter. Bring Your Love.

0: You know?
1: Oh.
0: Yeah, you didn't see this post?
1: No.
0: She was just like, it's fine. The therapy's paid for. We're good. Because now everybody's like basically apologizing to her. But you know who was a stan and who loved her all the way through?
1: Tanya.
0: Rad. But I, honestly, like, I love everything that's happening for her, with her. She is just the moment. And
1: she's just so mean for no reason.
0: And here's her husband with a little speed demon, Justin Bieber, on the vibe.

0: you deal with friends that, do you have friends that trauma dump on you?
1: All the time.
0: How do you deal with not wanting it or calling them out for doing it?
1: Oh.
0: Because I feel like I have these friends, they'll call me and they just like will start flowing out. I'm like, not even a hi? Like, is it wrong to not answer the phone?
1: I mean, if they need you, they need you. It's called not being selfish.
0: Listen, I'm not
1: thinking
0: selfish
1: about the other person.
0: Absolutely. I am that person. Mm-hmm. But you can't do it all the time. Because I am the type of person that will absorb all of that.
1: Yes, I understand that.
0: So how do you deal with it?
1: You zip up your cocoon. Exactly. Exactly.
0: Teach me your ways, Tanya Rad, T-Pain and Akon bartender on the vibe.

0: 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So apparently there are some eating and drinking habits that give daters the ick.
1: Uh-oh.
0: Oh my gosh.
1: I have one.
0: We'll talk about it in just a sec on The Vibe.
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0: Yo, what is the vibe with Tanya Rad and EJ? Okay, so there is some eating and drinking habits that give daters the ick. What's yours?
1: So when I was dating and a man would order a drink and he would drink it through a straw, it would give me such an ick.
0: Why?
1: I don't know. Men drinking through straws. Like if it's iced coffee, that's one thing. But like an alcoholic beverage, I can't have you sipping it through a straw.
2: Right,
1: it would just
2: add this to the list.
1: Really ick me out.
0: What Tanya's
1: if you are given, like if you're given your drink with a straw in it, like maybe an old fashioned will come with a straw in it. You bend the straw back and then you drink it. You don't sip it through your straw.
0: All right, drinks with a straw is on the list.
1: Yeah, I will put 10 toes on that. Oh my gosh.
0: On guys.
1: Dogs away.
0: Ick. What else?
1: That's pretty much it. I mean, I'm easy breezy.
0: No.
1: I am easy breezy.
0: I mean, the only thing that you're easy, two things that you're easy breezy, three things that you're easy breezy with. Flexible schedule.
1: Yes.
0: I don't have to confirm with you whenever I post a picture.
1: Correct.
0: Maybe only two things. But the story, so people have been submitting the list of like these eating and drinking habits. One person says that my date took me to a restaurant that was advertised as pay what you want. And then I realized after we left, he didn't pay at all.
1: Yeah, that's it.
0: I poured water for my date at a restaurant and he said, how masculine of you.
1: Oh.
0: Yeah. I was talking to a guy on a dating app and he said that one of his favorite things to make is pizza. Then he proceeded to say his hack was to use tortillas for the base.
1: Ew.
0: I cannot. Mm. It's so funny like how just one little thing could just turn
1: you out. Yeah, big time.
0: Drinking from a straw.
1: Mm-hmm.
0: Interesting. What if you just don't want to put your lips on the drink?
1: Ick.

0: EJ, and just like that, it's time to go.
1: G-O.
0: This seems really quick.
1: Time flies when you're having fun.
0: True.
1: Anyway. F-U-N.
0: Have a great week, y'all. We'll talk to you later.
1: Love you. Bye. My.
2: 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Start being thankful for what you do got.

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0: Hey guys, good morning. Welcome into the 5 a.m. Rewind Show on a Monday morning. Billy is not here. Just a heads up, we are going to have Mikey V filling in today. But on Friday, we had Jason Derulo in studio, so we're going to get to that in just a bit here on Kiss 108.
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0: It's the 5 a.m. Rewind Show. I'm producer Riley, and on Friday, we had one of the coolest guests in studio, Jason Derulo, stop by.
1: Jason Derulo is in the studio. Good morning, buddy.
2: Good morning. How y'all doing?
1: This is really pretty cool because you were in Boston hours ago.
2: Yeah.
1: I mean, in New York.
2: Uh-huh.
1: And you hopped a tour bus just to come here.
2: Oh, well, I mean, I've been on the tour bus for like a week now.
1: Yeah.
2: So I'm making my rounds. But yes, just to come here.
1: Yeah, but it's kind of a detour. You say, you know, I'm in New York. Let me cruise up to Boston.
2: For sure. For sure. You know, I'm missing that that human element, man. Back when I first started, you would go and you would present your new song in studio to the radio stations. And I don't know where we got lost. I feel like it's the pandemic that completely closed it out. But I feel like touch was getting lost before then. And then after the pandemic, nobody comes to the stations anymore. It's like the FaceTimes, the calls and stuff like that.
0: True.
2: But nobody's really coming to the studio. So I wanted to make it my business to bring it back and bring you my song personally.
1: Okay.
2: Say, this is my brand new song.
1: So what you're saying, Jason, is you're missing the human element.
2: 100%.
1: Justin, you have some talkbacks? We got some for you.
3: Good morning. Miss Kelly B here. I wanted to just pop in and say shout out to Jason Derulo. I am such a fan. I have had you as my number one streamed artist on Spotify Wrapped for years, and then they came out with a new party, and I was watching it with my students yesterday, and they were like, oh my gosh, Miss Kelly, like, Jason Derulo needs to know. I have been a fan since you were on the North Dartmouth Mall stage ripping off your wife beater.
1: Okay.
3: Thank you for such fun music.
1: That's something you just don't forget.
2: Yeah.
1: You
2: know? Wow. That's incredible.
1: It's a human element right there.
2: Performing in the malls, human element.
1: Yeah.
2: You know? Yeah. You don't get that, this kind of touch when you're over the phone or doing a Zoom. It's different.
1: Oh, we got more of that if you want. Justin, you got some more human
4: element? The most iconic and well-known Jason Derulo lyric has to be, Jason Derulo.
5: Absolutely.
0: It is.
1: What was going on with that song when you did that? Can you think back?
2: It was my first song. It was my introduction to the world, and I had written that song actually for Sean Kingston. It's a song called What You Say. And I didn't write it for myself. It was for a completely different artist. And his label or him, they turned it down. And my label was like, why don't we make that your first single? I was like, what? All right, let's do it. And I thought that maybe, you know, somebody would at least hear it. It wouldn't be the whole world, but maybe somebody would hear it. But I would start to continue to get my name out there, you know, step by step by step. And I put it out, and I put my name on it just so that, you know, if, you know, 100 people heard it, they would hear my name. And the rest is history.
0: It worked.
2: Put it out. Yeah.
1: What You Say was a monster. Can I get a clip, Justin, just to take us? Right away, everybody has a smile on their face. You know what I mean?
2: Yeah,
1: you got to love that.
2: That
1: people
2: you,
1: remember you from exact moments.
2: Yeah, man. I mean, you know, people say all the time that music puts them into a place in their life, you know, whether it be, you know, back in high school or, you know, a lover or a breakup, you know, music has that effect, right? It brings you back to a time and a place.
1: Well, you've got a great history here in Boston, especially with Kiss 108. I mean, you've done our Jingle Balls, you've done our Kiss concert, and you closed a Kiss concert one year, and we just never forgot it. Everybody in the stadium was on their feet. What's that feel like?
2: I mean, performing is my favorite thing to do in the world. So it feels incredible, man. I was just saying yesterday how somebody was like, do you ever get nervous? And I was like, to be honest, when I'm on stage, it almost feels mythical. It doesn't even feel like real life.
1: Mm-hmm.
2: But if I was to like perform in the room with just four of y'all in here, I'd be like, it's a little nerve-wracking. But in front of 10,000, 20,000 people, I mean, it feels almost like it's not real.
0: Yeah, you're dancing, your energy. What's your like fitness routine? What do you do every day?
1: Oh.
2: My fitness routine. So I try to work out every single day. More recently, I've been doing

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0: 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On Friday, we had Jason Derulo in studio. This was a really long interview, and I wanted you to hear all of it. So I split it into two parts. So here it is, Jason Derulo part two.
1: Is there one song you enjoy performing more than any other?
2: I think my favorite song to perform is either my new song, Sexy For Me, because it's always the new one.
1: Well, that was nice. You went right to the new song. I love that.
2: But Take You Dancing, I would say, is the song that I have the most fun performing. It's really, really theatrical. I love the choreography, really high energy. And we kind of do go back to a burlesque kind of feel. Within the performance. So it's really fun.
1: When did the dancing start for you? Because you're known as one of the best dancers out there.
2: Dancing started really early. I started dancing and singing basically at the same time at four years old when I saw Michael Jackson for the first time.
1: There
2: and
1: you
2: I
1: go.
2: Was like, I was like, this is it. This is what I want to do, Mom. And she was like, yeah, baby, I know.
1: Well, have you seen the Michael film?
2: I did. Yeah. I did. Incredible.
1: How do you think Jafar did?
2: I think he did phenomenal. And I love all the Michael movies, to be honest, even the ones that people talk crazy about. I like them all because it's the story. It almost seems like it's, again, it's like something that's mythical. You know, it's like, wow. Like, I can't believe this actually happened.
1: You got to talk dirty to me in there, buddy?
3: Talk dirty to me.
1: So what? What?
4: Oh, yeah.
1: This is our favorite. Going on back there.
2: So when I finished Talk Dirty, I remember I played it for my mom, and she was like, baby, this is going to ruin your career. You cannot put this song out. She's like, this is not going to work. It's not you. It's not you. I was like, Mom, it is me. You know, and I remember I talked to a few of my industry friends, and they're just like, man, this is gonna be really big, or this is gonna flop. I mean, it's just so different than everything. And I was like, I love that. Mm-hmm. You know, that's the key to me, you know, to stick out like a sore thumb. You know, I feel like music should be a representation of a person. And I think far too often people chase the hit, and they're chasing other songs as opposed to, you know, making their own identity. And, you know, that's why I really love that song.
1: Well, you took a tour bus all the way from New York City very early in the morning to be on the Billy and Lisa Morning Show and to promote your new song. So yeah, the least we can do right now is play some of your new songs called Sexy For Me. Here we go.

0: You feeling good about it?
1: Oh, yeah. I'm feeling really good, man. We just went top 30 on radio, and I was asking my radio guy, I was like, yo, like, this is crazy. Like, this is, it's all happening again. And how many of these songs have gone at least top 30? And he was like, 22. And 22 happens to be my lucky number.
2: Mm-hmm.
1: I literally have it tattooed right here.
0: Oh, look at that.
1: Really large. 22 is a number that comes around anytime something amazing is going to happen. So I am looking forward to the rest of this year. I think something amazing is going to happen.
0: I think it's going to do fine. Now, we want to have a little fun, if you don't mind.
1: Of course.
0: Okay, I mean, you came all the way here to Boston. So whether or not you realize it, you've been a major part. Well, Kiss 108, we talked about that, but a major part of this morning show, the Billy and Lisa morning show, and you weren't even aware of it. And you're probably not even going to understand why. Because I hope you don't mind. We were such a fan of the song that we took it and we did a mashup. And I can guarantee you that this is going to be the first time you're hearing it, number one. And number two, I may leave the room because I'm not sure what your reaction to it is going to be. But if you're looking to place blame, if you want to break out the blame thrower, take a look at the guy in the studio over here. He put this together.
3: Okay. Yes, he did.
0: There's a female voice in the mashup that I think you're going to want to bring on tour with you. Okay? And at the end of this little clip we're going to play, we're going to introduce you to the female voice.
1: I can't wait.
0: Okay? We're having fun now. We're in Boston, okay?
1: Absolutely.
0: All right, let's play.
4: Talk dirty to me.
3: 12 inches is still a lot, right out of his butt crack.
4: Talk dirty to me.
3: If you're getting yourself wet for me, I guess you're all mine. Giant bush. It's a giant log. I always bite it. It's hard to get it out of your mouth. Punish me, Daddy. And I had a lot of sausage stuffing. Bad bitch o'clock. It's thick, but not too thick. Can't blow it right into your face. A glazed stick. I was just basically DTF.
0: Okay. This is a good sign. As I look around the room, you've had the look of absolute shock on your face, Jason, right?
3: It was actual horror.
0: But I'm looking at your entourage, and they were all at least smiling. And I got to be honest, I didn't know how you'd react to it, but say hello to the female voice right here.
1: Oh, my God.
3: It's me.
1: Wow.
3: The big reveal.
1: The
3: backstory, Jason, is all of these things that I say... they're all taken out of context.
0: Yeah.
3: So whether it's
0: Justin
3: a story
0: takes
3: or
0: them
3: lyrics,
0: and uses them later down
3: the line. And then he puts them together and it sounds the way it does.
0: It's a celebration.
3: Wow. It really is.
1: It sounded like a celebration.
0: Yeah.
3: It is. Things.
1: It's very early. And some of the things, I was like, is this allowed?
3: Same thing.
0: By the way, there are other versions.
5: There's about 300 of them.
1: Just
3: take one hole at a time and really focus on it. The penis rocket. A naked body in an apron. I like it hot and steamy.
0: Oh, boy.
3: Drop my pants. I would just pull it out. You can always put it back in.
0: Yeah.
3: I tried to get it plugged, and they couldn't plug it. You give it a little tug. Stay moist and supple. Listen, stick them in your mouth.
0: Okay.
1: Oh, wow.
0: Jason, if you'd want to take Lisa on the road, we can work out a schedule.
1: You know what? I think shock factor is important. Let's take it on the road.
3: All right, I'm going.
0: Why not?
3: It's a fan favorite.
0: You have scheduled openings today? Taking the tour bus.
3: Yeah, I'm popping on the bus.
1: All right, let's go.
0: Wow. And by the way, if you're thinking a lawsuit... there's the guy. His name is Justin.
1: Justin, you're a genius, by the way.
5: You know what? I'll get ripped in prison, Jason.
0: Before we let you go, Jason, I know you're busy. We can't thank you enough for coming in. As you look ahead to the rest of 2026, how would you like to see it?
1: I want to continue on the same path, man. I love the aspect in my mind, you know, and that I'm keeping in the back of my mind is all about human touch. And, you know, in a day and age where, you know, AI and... all of the tech is leading the world, I think human touch is really important. Mm-hmm. So I kind of want to, you know, continue on this same path of bringing that back.
0: I just wanted you to keep in mind, coming up in December, we will have another Jingle Ball, and we'd love to have you join us at Jingle Ball.
1: All right. Come on. Say no more.
0: Right, we got something to sign while he's kidding.
5: The boss will be waiting outside the door.
0: Yeah. Jason, all the best of luck. We are big fans of yours, as are everybody listening to this show on a daily basis.
1: Thank you so much. And big thank you to all the fans out there. Thank you for the last 17 years. It's been incredible.
2: Billy and Lisa. Kiss 108.

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2: And I'm Lisa in for Billy with a look at today's top stories. But first, the weather. A warm start this morning, but not as hot as it was yesterday. We will have sunny skies, but cooler, especially along the coast. You'll see 60s and 70s, 80s inland, and then we're back up to the 90s again tomorrow. In our top stories, the World Health Association declared a global health emergency over the Ebola outbreak in Congo and Uganda after more than 300 suspected cases and 88 deaths.
3: I'm quite worried for the region, not for the rest of the world, but for the region, because it has the potential for a larger outbreak for many reasons.
2: Powerful flames ripped through six homes in East Boston on Princeton Street last night.
4: It was faster than anything I've ever seen. It just spread just in like a minute or two from the bottom floor all the way up the back of the house.
2: Now more than 20 people are displaced with one firefighter injured. The Cavs are headed to the Eastern Conference Finals for the first time since 2018. After beating the Pistons 125-94 last night, they play the Knicks tomorrow night at 8 p.m. The Red Sox were routed by Atlanta 8-1, drop series to the Braves. They are currently in last place. In entertainment, it was commencement time and Tom Brady spoke at Georgetown. The movie Michael reclaims the number one spot at the box office, grossing more than $700 million worldwide. Harry Styles launched his world tour in Amsterdam this past weekend. We will take you there coming up in the Entertainment Report at 7:10, and we will announce a winner in the Olivia Rodrigo Talkback for Tickets coming up at 8:10. But first, I'll have a check on your drive coming up next.
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10: It's going to be sunny today, but not as warm as it was yesterday. 60s along the coast, low 70s, and then 80s inland. It'll be back up into the 90s tomorrow. If you're heading out this morning, Expressway northbound, it's a 10-minute drive. 93 heading into the Leverett Connector, that's about 15 minutes. 24 northbound, stop and go, 140 up to Route 44. For Kiss 108, I'm Lisa Donovan.
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18: All right, nice sunny day, but much cooler than it was yesterday. It'll be 60s, low 70s along the coast, 80s inland, but back up into the 90s tomorrow. So that's good news. Expressway northbound, it's a 10-minute ride right now. 93 heading into the Leverett Connector, it's 15 minutes. Route 3 southbound in Chelmsford, 495 up to 129. That will take you 10 minutes. For Kiss 108, I'm Lisa Donovan. 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
3: All right, happy Monday, everybody. Welcome to the Billy and Lisa Show. I'm Justin. And good morning, Lisa.
4: Hi, Justin. We're here holding down the fort because Bill's in Portugal.
3: Yeah, he's in the Azores.
4: Yes.
3: He will be joining the show today at some point, hopefully, but no one can get a hold of him.
4: Yeah, his phone, it doesn't even go right to voicemail. It does something different. It just announces the number and says he's unavailable.
3: Well, he's in another country, obviously, the Azores. But yeah. I did try calling his wife, Michelle, too. But he did tease it on his Instagram that he's going to be joining the show.
4: Oh, yeah. He won't miss the show.
3: I don't know. We'll work on that. Anyway, happy Monday. Welcome in. Beautiful weekend, Lisa.
4: It was gorgeous. How was the pool?
3: The pool was great. A bit cold, but the kids were into it.
4: Good.
3: How was your weekend?
4: Same with me. It was great. A lot of pool time, run time. I planted my flowers.
3: Oh, good.
4: Yeah.
3: Yeah, there's some planting going on in my house, too.
4: Yeah, it was good.
3: The garden.
4: I loved it.
3: Yeah. You know, it's like New England's one of those places where, you know, we go through 9 months of hell just to have a weekend like this.
4: I know.
3: Weather-wise.
4: I know.
3: And then it's going to be warm today, tomorrow, 90s, Wednesday, 90s, and then...
4: Well, today's going to be cool along the coast, like upper 60s, but then you're right, it pops right back into the 90s, and it could be a record breaker tomorrow in Boston.
3: Yeah, but what about this weekend, though?
4: It's not looking good. Like, so 60s and rain.
3: Am I firing up the grill or not?
4: Well, I mean, get an umbrella and fire up the grill.
3: Crazy. Yeah. Well, you know, we'll take it one day at a time.
4: Exactly.
3: Right? That's how it goes.
4: Enjoy.
3: Yeah. All right. So coming up on the show today, lots going on. First of all, Olivia Rodrigo, talk back for tickets. This has been ongoing. We start picking winners today. 8:10, we'll start picking winners for that. A lot of talk backs over the weekend. That's a big deal. And also, Lisa, I do have a question I want to ask you.
4: Sure.
3: Do you use Amazon Prime?
4: I do.
3: Okay, so you get 2-day shipping, or someday one day.
4: Sometimes it's like comes that afternoon.
3: Yeah, so I'm having an issue where I use it so much that I find that I don't want to buy from anywhere else because I don't want to wait for the shipping.
4: Okay.
3: So if something is going to take 3 or 4 days to come here, I won't buy it. Even if it's not on Amazon, I just won't buy it because I don't want to wait. It's like I'm spoiled.
4: Well, I always pay for expedited shipping. Like I just
3: that's an option too.
4: Like overnight shipping and. I just do it because I want the item. Do you know what I mean?
3: Yeah.
4: Like, it's like, and I'm usually last minute anyway. So, yeah, it doesn't make any sense, but I do the same thing.
3: I don't know what it is. It's like, I want this. So this weekend I was power washing. Mm. Now we know Billy has OCD, which is a very serious thing. He loves to clean because it gives him a good feeling. So I'm power washing this weekend. Let me tell you, power washing therapeutic.
4: It is.
3: No, really.
4: I know I have a power washer too. You're right. But
3: it's
4: doesn't
3: great.
4: Your like arm after a while hurt because it's like...
3: Well, it's the arm and the grip
4: right.
3: from squeezing it.
4: Yeah.
3: Yeah, I know my forearm is a little bit sore.
4: Yeah.
3: Yeah, a little bit. But, you know, when you're power washing, it's like you're trying to clean it, right? And you're going in a certain pattern and there's something therapeutic about it.
4: Completely.
3: Yeah. So I want to get like a new attachment thing and they don't have the one I want on Amazon. They have it on another website. So now I don't want to buy it. And I'm thinking this is such a 2026 problem.
4: Okay.
3: I don't know. It's just
4: my
3: thoughts.
4: Well, what are you going to do?
3: I don't know. I don't know what I'm going to do.
4: Amazon doesn't have it?
3: They don't have the one that I want.
4: Oh.
3: So I guess maybe I'll just pay for the extra shipping.
4: Expedited shipping.
3: Yeah, why not? I don't know. What do you want me to do?
5: Happy Monday. It's the mayor of the South Bend. I want to welcome Mikey V to the show. Such a sexy voice on him. And I went over to Castle Island, and I got my first lobster roll of the season, and it was delicious. Hey, did anyone see Tom Brady in that fashion show? He was in head-to-toe leather by Gucci. He needs to call Giselle and work on that walk. You better work, girl. Have a great day.
3: Yeah, we forgot to mention Mikey V will be coming in 7 a.m.
4: Yes.
3: We let him sleep in a little bit because when he comes in at 6, he's basically not alive. So
4: yeah, he just kind of mumbles.
3: Yeah, a little bit. But anyway, speaking of Tom Brady, he had a crazy weekend. He was the commencement speaker at Georgetown. And yeah, he walked in that Gucci. Did you see that, Lisa?
4: I did see it, yeah.
3: Yeah, we'll cover all things Tom Brady next. Good morning, we're in.
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22: 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So just...

0: something to him that night when you were laying there?
1: No, because I just thought, like, maybe, you know, the next morning. I was just waiting.
0: It's so weird.
2: Wait, to have the guys back a little bit here. If the guy doesn't do anything, it's off-putting. If the guy does something, he's too forward.
0: Well, he didn't. Did he even kiss you?
3: It's the lack of effort.
1: Yeah. Mikey,
2: he didn't even kiss.
1: Let me put it into perspective
2: here. I thought you guys were saying he did.
1: Yeah.
2: No, there was nothing.
1: There's that, too. But, like, we were watching a movie, and he basically was like, I don't want you to leave. And I was like, well, what are you asking here? He's like, you should stay. I'm like, okay. I didn't have a change of clothes or anything, so I'm wearing his clothes. We're in his bed together. We didn't even, nothing. No, making out, nothing.
2: Do you guys ever make out?
1: No.
2: So you went on numerous dates, never kissed?
1: We, like, kissed, but not, like...
2: Like a peck.
3: Not a full-on.
2: Good to see you type thing.
3: Yeah. There was kind of issues going on there. You know, whatever. Yeah. Like, they didn't match up 100%.
0: But also, Riley, you were pretty good at, like, putting out there what you wanted. So it's not like it was a mystery.
1: I didn't feel like it should have come off as, like, a, whoa, this is, like, ending out of nowhere. But I don't know how he felt about it.
2: My only question would be, not to put you in the hot seat, but...
1: You're good.
2: Why not just give him a call?
1: I guess I could have, but that's... I don't know.
3: Well, that's the point of the discussion here, Mike.
0: Right?
3: It's like, did she do the right thing or not? It ended up fine. I mean, yeah. We don't know how he felt about, you know, being broken up with over text, but, you know, is that a good idea or not?
2: If the Bruins season was still going, would you think differently about this?
1: I probably would have made sure to do it in person.
2: So it's the Bruins' fault?
1: No, like...
3: The season ending.
1: Right.
3: It ended. It's over.
1: And the last time I saw him was like 3 weeks ago when I slept over his house. And we hadn't made plans since then. It's like, it's going to get to a point where it's like, okay, well.
2: It's not like you're just best friends.
3: Yeah. I did break up with a girl over text before, you know, in my past. It's just.
0: How long were you with her?
3: Not that long. It's not the right thing to do. I don't think it is, but it's the easy way out for me, I thought. I didn't want to go meet her and tell her. I just told her over text and she didn't take it that well.
2: Didn't go wrong. I got broken up with via text at one point.
3: Oh.
2: Like years ago.
0: A long relationship.
2: Because obviously in radio for me, I'm from Framingham, from around here, but I had to move around the whole country doing radio shows to work your way up to the legendary Kiss 108. And at one point I was in Indianapolis and then Detroit, but I dated a girl in the Midwest. And when I moved back here, we were so far away and obviously things didn't work out and you're not around each other. You can't just like go get dinner.
0: Right.
2: And she broke up with me when I got my dream job out here to move here. Via text.
0: Oh, now you're married in beautiful Cassie.
2: Yeah, I think I won.
0: I think you won. I think you're good.
3: Remember
0: like the famous one, Katy Perry, Russell Brand, they were married.
3: Yes.
0: And he texted her that the relationship, their marriage was over.
3: Yeah. And it was right before
0: crazy.
3: A show.
0: Crazy. Oh my God.
3: I will never forget that. Yeah, I know. Didn't you cry watching the documentary?
0: There was a Katy Perry, it was the saddest thing I've ever seen. Like that poor girl. Mm.
2: Yeah, about to get on stage.
0: And then she did. Like in Brazil, in front of like, you know.
2: We don't give artists enough credit sometimes. You never know what they're going through, but we expect the best out of them every time I step on stage.
0: Yeah.
3: Yeah, that's a good point.
2: Like, could you imagine going through like the hardest breakup of your life and then you have to go in front of 30,000 people?
0: She was like in tears. She almost didn't do it.
3: Yeah. Well, they're human. They're human at the end of the day. All right, we want to hear from you. Give us a call, 877-617-1108. Have you been broken up with or broke up with somebody over text or even a crazy way you've been broken up with? We'd love to hear your story or jump on the iHeart app right now. Easy way, leave us a talk back. Tap that red microphone and join the discussion.
4: Riley, sorry to hear it didn't work out with your Boston Bruins boy toy. How you doing? Just go.

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1: 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Producer Riley, she's been dating a guy for the last couple of months. We've been covering the whole thing, but it finally ended this weekend when she broke up with him via text. Mm-hmm. Is that correct, Producer Riley?
2: That's correct. I just also want to say, he wasn't really my boyfriend. So, like, I don't really feel that bad.
1: Did I say boyfriend?
2: No, you didn't. I just want people to know.
3: I think you did say boyfriend.
1: I did?
3: You did.
2: Either way.
4: Four dates.
2: Yeah.
1: No kisses, nothing happened.
2: So, I feel like I'm in the right here.
4: But one night slept together in a bed, but no kisses.
3: Correct. No, and Mikey B's like, what? He goes, he didn't try anything?
1: Yeah. I see Mikey's point is kind of you can't win either way as a guy, but at least try to make an effort.
3: He didn't even snuggle with her.
1: Not even a snuggle. And she was wearing his clothes.
3: Right.
1: What are you doing? You know, Mikey calls that a missed opportunity.
5: All right. And drop ball. So, Producer Riley, as this guy you were dating, when you were in the bedroom, you should have opened up the door because you would have allowed him to come out because he's obviously gay.
1: Okay. Oh, I'm not going to call names.
4: Is that got a tractor trailer?
3: Well, Mikey asked that question too. Like, what's going on?
1: We tried to give him the benefit of the doubt. You know, he was going to be a gentleman, but he should have at least tried. That's all I'm saying. Mm-hmm. You know what I mean?
4: I mean, a kiss.
1: Go ahead. Go ahead, Mike.
4: A kiss could have been normal.
3: Yeah.
4: He didn't have to try and like do anything crazy, but at least
1: fail it out. Fail it out. Come on.
2: Conversation.
1: Yes.
6: Morning crew and Mikey V. I'm thinking, do you remember that book and movie, He's Just Not That Into You? I don't think he was really into her. I mean, I love you, Riley. I think you deserve more, but next. Have a great morning.
1: Right. Yeah. Producer Riley has been a guest on my After Show podcast. We kind of delve deep into this whole thing. That's fine. If he's not into her, that's fine. And she's fine with that, too. You know what? On to the next.
4: But why invite her to sleep over or ask her to sleep over? If I'm not into a girl, I don't want her to wake up next
1: to her. What we can't really understand.
2: Yeah.
1: You know? But Riley, you're beautiful, you're great, you're going to do just fine. You'll be fine. You know what I mean?
7: In today's day and age of online dating, you are lucky if you get a text to say, hey, I don't think it's working out, thank you so much, after two or three dates, rather than just a total ghost. Obviously, if you knew them in person or you went out for longer, you should definitely tell them on the phone or in person, but I support that, Riley. You hadn't seen him for 3 weeks, and, you know, you have to protect your energy.
4: That's thank a valid you. Point, because a lot of people just stop answering. You could have just never answered the guy again and moved on with your life.
2: Next Bruin season, hey, remember me?
3: So will he work next Bruin season, do you think?
2: I think so, yeah.
1: Oh, see, that was my point, is now is it going to be awkward?
2: But again, it's not like we had sex. Like, so nothing happened. Okay, yeah. We just went out a couple times, so like I feel like it's like normal.
4: I think there's like friends. It's like a couple friends.
2: Right, no, literally that is it.
1: Yeah. I think you actually did say that to him too, is we'll be better friends.
2: Yeah, and we get along really well, so I'm like, I feel like it's fine. No harm, no foul.
1: Am I allowed to say the word that he used?
3: What's the word?
1: In the text?
4: Well, now you have
1: Yeah, okay. All right. I was going to do it either way. It's just weird because she was showing me the text messages and he kept saying that she was hot. You're so hot, which is great. You are hot. But I just felt like it was the wrong way to use it. He basically said to her, you're so hot. Then I got to know you and you're even hotter.
2: Yeah.
4: Okay. Is this why you're breaking up with him?
3: No, there's a lot of mixed messages here. Mm-hmm. Right?
4: So could he have been nervous? Is that maybe why he didn't make a move? Because he's nervous because he found you very attractive?
2: Well, if you find somebody attractive, don't you usually want to make a move?
4: Yeah, but
1: she's hot.
4: Unless
3: again,
4: you're shy.
3: Again, there's like mixed messages. Like, you don't know how to like...
1: Like
3: yeah,
1: how hot does she have to be for you to make a move?
2: So hot that you stay away?
1: Is my question.
8: I dated this guy for a couple of months, but he was someone I had known for years. And he was trying to become a Navy SEAL. Found out during a physical that he had too high blood pressure, so he was obviously devastated. We were texting about it. He said he just wanted time to be with his family. I took that as just a couple of days to leave him be. So I texted his mom to see how he was doing, and she was like, that's so nice of you. I wish things could have worked out. So I was broken up with by his mom and him.
2: Oh, no.
3: Oh, wow. It's like Max Lowe.
1: Wow.
4: That's something my mom would do. She would say something not knowing that she shouldn't say.
1: Mommy V.
4: Yeah, she'd be like, Mommy V. Oh, I wish you guys worked out. I'm like, we didn't work out.
1: I know. Your mom's like the sweetest lady.
4: Oh, my God.
3: Totally.
7: My son got dumped via text.
9: It was awful. But the girl's mother found out, and she made her write him a letter and bring candies to the house. Oh, that's sweet. That's good parenting. All right, don't break up via text. Just do it in person or on the phone, actually, is better.
1: That's actually something Mommy V would do, too.
4: Also, were they in middle school, though? They brought them candy?
2: I know.
4: Skittles, sorry, it didn't work out.
2: I know, right?
1: That's good parenting right there.
4: Wow. Teach them young.
1: Yeah. So, producer Riley, yeah, you are now single and ready to mingle, back on the market.
2: True. Very true.
4: Well, technically, she was single the whole time.
2: Yeah.
1: Yes,
2: she was.
1: I should say, dating. Yes. You were. So you were just dating.
2: Yeah, yeah.
1: But now he's gone.
2: Correct.
1: Okay. All right. You feeling good?
2: Yeah, I mean, like, again.
3: Well,
2: like,
3: she's going to F1 on Friday.
1: Oh,
3: for the
1: yes,
3: weekend,
1: you're
3: up
1: be
3: in Montreal.
1: Off on Friday.
2: Yeah. Yeah. And I'll be in Montreal.
3: Yes. Oh, maybe you'll meet
2: a good Canadian boy.
4: There you go.
1: Well, two things producer Riley loves is hockey and F1 racing.
3: Right.
2: Yeah.
1: Yeah. Actually, speaking of that, it's funny. People don't know. When I asked her, why do you like F1 so much? It's because she watched the documentary on Netflix and the guys were so hot and that got her into it.
2: Yeah.
4: The guy who won the Miami one was like 19 years old.
2: Yeah, Kimi Antonelli.
4: Yeah,
2: so
4: Antonelli.
2: Cute.
4: Yeah, yeah. He's like
3: the movie F1 was good too with Brad Pitt.
4: Very
3: did you see
4: good.
3: That? Yeah, that was really good.
1: Oh, okay. I just came back to the hot thing. You're so hot, you know, and I got to know you and you were so hotter. Not the hot thing.
10: Hey, Lisa. You look pretty hot today. Maybe we should go to lunch sometime.
1: See what I mean? Tom Brady himself saying Lisa's hot. Anyway, good morning, everybody.

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2: All right, lots coming up in the 8 o'clock hour. 8:10 this morning, we start picking winners for the Olivia Rodrigo Talk Back for Tickets contest. A lot of people waiting for this moment. If you left a talk back to win Olivia tickets, 8:10, you're going to want to be here. In the meantime, Lisa Donovan covering the headlines for Billy Costa. Go ahead, Lise.
0: In for Billy with a look at today's top stories. But first, the weather. A warm start this morning, but not as hot as it was yesterday. We will have sunny skies, but cooler, especially along the coast. You'll see 60s and 70s, 80s inland, and then we're back up to the 90s again tomorrow. In our top stories, the World Health Association declared a global health emergency over the Ebola outbreak in Congo and Uganda after more than 300 suspected cases and 88 deaths.
3: I'm quite worried for the region, not for the rest of the world, but for the region, because it has the potential for a larger outbreak for many reasons.
0: Powerful flames ripped through six homes in East Boston on Princeton Street last night.
4: It was faster than anything I've ever seen. It just spread just in like a minute or two from the bottom floor all the way up the back of the house.
0: Now more than 20 people are displaced with one firefighter injured. The Cavs are headed to the Eastern Conference Finals for the first time since 2018. After beating the Pistons 125-94 last night, they play the Knicks tomorrow night at 8 p.m. The Red Sox were routed by Atlanta 8-1, drop series to the Braves. They are currently in last place. And I'll have a check on your drive coming up in a few minutes.
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1: Well, listen up. If you've been leaving us talkbacks because you want to go see Olivia Rodrigo, we are going to pick a winner coming up in about 5 minutes, right around 8:10 this morning. The Olivia Rodrigo talk back for tickets. 30-minute ride on the expressway northbound, 30 minutes on 93. Heading south, Route 28 up to the Zakum. If you're heading out on the Pike, that's 10 minutes from Market Street over to Fenway, and then stop and go volume on 24 northbound. For Kiss 108, I'm Lisa Donovan.

0: from the Planet Fitness Kiss 108 Studios. We're back with Billy and Lisa in the morning.
1: All right. Good morning, everybody. It's a Monday morning. Thank you for spending your Monday with us on Kiss 108. We appreciate it. I'm Justin. Lisa's here. And Mikey V sitting in for Billy Costa, who's in the Azores.
2: Yes.
1: He'll be checking in at 9:10 this morning. He's been posting some funny stuff, Bill.
2: Yeah, he's back with his ancestors. That's what he said.
1: I just reposted the one. We got to talk to him about this, of him in front of a painting. Looks like he's in a restaurant.
2: Yeah.
1: So we'll get the full scoop from him at 9:10.
2: Yeah.
1: And the weather is amazing.
3: Well, I was just going to say, he went away and we had beautiful weather.
1: I know.
2: Yeah, well, he was talking about that. Yeah, it looks a little chilly there. But today is not going to be as warm as it was yesterday. But then tomorrow, it spikes right back up into the 90s.
1: Yes, it's going to go down to 60s on Thursday. Do we break it to him what the weekend is looking like right now, Memorial Day weekend?
2: I think we should tell him.
1: It's not looking good.
2: I think
1: it's
2: we should tell him.
1: Looking rainy.
2: Yes.
1: Is it? I'm just saying. Let's focus on one day at a time.
2: Cool.
1: You know what I mean?
2: Yeah.
1: All right, so the Olivia Rodrigo Talk Pack for Tickets. This has been ongoing. It's kind of a new fun way that we do contests, right? So the iHeartRadio app has a feature called the Talk Back Mic. It's the red microphone when you're listening on the app. You press it, and you can leave a talk back, a message which comes to us at Kiss 108.
2: It's so easy to do.
1: It's really easy to do, and it gives you multiple chances at winning. We did it with Noah Kahn, huge success, and we did it with Olivia. So this has been ongoing, and I think it was very hard, Mikey, for me to count up the amount of entries, but it had to have been 20,000 to 30,000.
2: If
3: I
2: had,
3: oh yeah,
2: whoa,
1: so many.
3: Even during our show in the afternoon, just talk back every time Olivia Rodrigo song plays. But that's what I love about this contest, is it's so easy to enter.
1: So easy, and multiple chances too.
3: Yeah.
1: So we asked people to be active on the talkbacks, to be creative. You could be funny. We got so many great talkbacks, and shout out to all of you for participating. It was really, really hard to choose. Trust me. And if you want to complain that you were not the winner, that's Mikey V at
3: kiss108.com.
1: I'm just kidding. It was very hard.
3: No, it's Frankie V.
1: Yeah. Oh, Frankie V. Yeah.
3: Blame my brother, please.
1: Very hard to pick, but we did our best.
4: Hi, Kiss108. So excited to hear an Olivia song and running to my private space so I can record some silly or stupid or funny or original, creative, or boring message to share with you guys. And we are just dying to see Olivia in concert. There's nothing more special than being in that space in the concert and hearing her live with all the fans. And please choose us. Thanks. Bye.
1: Yeah, we asked people to be creative, to tell us what they were doing, when they were listening. Mm. You know, be active.
4: Hi, Kiss 108, 12:37 in the morning. Craziness. I have been waiting for you guys to play so Olivia so I can go to sleep. Please, it's been so sleep depriving and I just need to sleep again. I will be streaming you guys all morning to hear the big news and the big reveal, and praying and hoping that you guys chose us to be there at the Garden in October to celebrate and party and just be there. Thank you.
1: Well, those two talkbacks were from one person, and that person is Nama in Shrewsbury. She is on the phone. Good morning, Nama.
5: Hi, good morning.
2: Hey, Nama.
5: Ooh. Hi.
1: How you feeling, Nama? You feeling good?
5: Really excited. Really excited. Thanks, you guys, for doing this contest.
1: You're very welcome.
5: Amazing.
1: How many talkbacks did you leave in total? Did you count?
5: A lot.
1: I know. I saw them all.
5: Yes, every song. I would try to get 3 to 5 each time you played a song. Some messages were a little longer and some were shorter, but that was as many as I could try to get in.
2: Well, your consistency has paid off, right?
1: Absolutely.
5: Oh my God, thank you.
1: Yeah, you're very welcome.
5: I'm so grateful. I have 5 kids and they're all crazy Olivia fans, and we failed the Ticketmaster war. So I'm so grateful. Thank you, guys.
2: How are you going to pick which kid to take?
1: I know.
5: Well, one of my kids got through to Ticketmaster, so we just didn't have enough tickets. And it's been a dinner conversation all the time, like, who's not going to go? So so hopefully, depending how many tickets you have for us, hopefully they can all go.
1: Well, it's 2 tickets. Yeah. Hopefully that's
5: tickets.
1: Enough.
5: Okay. Yeah.
2: It's going to have to be.
1: Yeah. So, Nama, so tell everybody. So basically, you were streaming Kiss on the iHeart app, and every time the song came on, you would rush to hit the button to leave the talk back. Is that correct?
5: Yes, correct.
1: Wow.
3: I
5: had you guys in my pocket. I just had you everywhere, wherever I went, all the time.
3: Where's the most awkward spot you left the talk back?
5: The library.
1: Oh, well, he got to be quiet in the library, Nama.
5: Yeah, that was hard. I had to run out.
1: I know. I got to check if she left any whispering ones. But anyway, Nama, we can't thank you enough for listening, for participating in this contest. Have a great time. And also, after the show, leave us a talk back. Let us know how it went, okay?
5: Absolutely. Thank you, guys.
1: You're
5: we'll
1: very
5: be
1: welcome.
5: Fans forever.
1: You're
5: thank you.
1: Yeah, shout out to everybody who left talkbacks on this. Big deal. Olivia Rodrigo. All right, Mikey B, we have some real or fake headlines coming up. Are you familiar with this game?
3: I love this game.
1: All right, stand by. That's next.

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1: It's time for real.
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5: All right, so real or fake headlines. You do it every morning, 8:20 on the Billy and Lisa show. Mikey V is sitting in for Billy Costa, who's in the Azores.
6: Yeah.
5: He'll be checking in at 9:10 this morning. I talked to Bill. He's up and he's ready to go. But Mikey, if you're not familiar with this game, real or fake, you have to tell me with Lisa, yeah, the story is real or fake.
7: We're working together on this.
6: I hear it all excited. The time. I'm ready to go.
5: All right. Very good. You listen.
6: All the time. You know what I love about this game, too, is like when it is a real story, you're like, then I end up like Googling it. And it's like you learn something new about some random, about a guy eating too many hot dogs.
5: And also people love to submit their own real or fake headlines, which we'll take at Kiss108 at Billy and Lisa in the morning on Instagram. First headline. Listen closely. Empty Waymos won't stop circling a cul-de-sac.
7: I saw the story. This is true.
5: Ooh, that's okay if you saw it because it's about the story. Yeah. Yes, Lisa. This is creepy.
7: Yeah.
5: Did you see this too, Mike?
6: I have not seen the story, but I can envision it in my head
5: Let's go to Atlanta. Neighborhoods are trying to figure out what the hell is going on because there are dozens of Waymos, empty cars, driving around cul-de-sacs. They're circling around like they're casing the joint. God. They're not bringing anybody home. They're completely empty. What the hell is going on in Atlanta?
8: I think yesterday morning we had 50 cars that came through between 6 and 7.
5: 50 cars,
7: okay,
5: Mikey.
7: That's insane.
5: 50.
8: And we had at 1.8 Waymos that were stuck trying to figure out how to turn around.
7: This is the beginning of something creepy.
6: And could you imagine?
7: Right? Like this is so creepy.
5: Yeah.
6: Could you imagine being a kid though? Like you would play basketball or like play hockey outside in those cul-de-sacs and all of a sudden you're stopping game because there's a Waymo's driving by.
7: Yeah, there's like an empty car.
5: With nobody in it. They're not taking anybody anywhere.
6: So they're just like lost or they can't
5: figure out.
6: They don't
5: know what's going on.
6: Like
7: you know what it is? It's a glitch.
5: I was going to say. It's a glitch.
6: It's that or they're spying on you. One of the two.
7: It's something.
5: Yeah, it could be. Oh, what a world. All right, next headline here. Real or fake? Baker sets fire to $600 birthday cake for customer's cheating boyfriend. Real or fake? I could have made this up.
7: A $600 cake?
5: Yes. Baker sets fire to $600 birthday cake for customers.
6: I'm going to say fake.
7: I'm going to say fake, too.
5: Both saying fake?
7: Yeah.
5: You sound confident? This is a real story.
7: Really?
6: The baker was in on it?
5: Well, the woman found out her boyfriend was cheating just before his birthday party, so she called the baker who had made the custom cakes and told her she'd pay extra to have a video of her destroying the cake.
7: Hilarious.
5: And she did it by setting it on fire.
9: My client found out her boyfriend cheated on her the same day she was supposed to come pick up this big cake for him. She asked me, instead of picking up, can I smash it for her and send her a video? I told her, we gonna do one better. This is the video I sent her to send him. Jonathan, is Julie with the Sweet House, so I just want to wish you a happy birthday. I had so much fun making this cake for your party tonight. It's just one thing I don't like. Cheaters, Jonathan. We don't like cheaters. Maybe I thought I was Angela Bassett. If I could have filmed a walk-off and the cake exploding, that would have been everything I needed. Moral of the story, stop playing with people, okay?
5: Yeah, there you go.
7: That's hilarious.
6: Who gets a $600 birthday cake?
5: That's pretty expensive.
7: Yeah.
5: I must say. I did see a video over the weekend of a woman, a wife. She was driving with her husband, who she found out was cheating on her, and their kids were in the back seat, and she was taking him to his birthday surprise. Yeah. And he drove. You saw this, producer Riley, and she drove him to his side chick's house.
6: Just dropped him off.
5: Just pulled up. Do you know where we are? And he was like, no. And he's like, what's going on? She's like, get out of my car. We're getting a divorce.
6: Can you imagine his heart? Dump, dump,
5: right. She kept turning.
6: It's
5: a crazy video.
6: Don't go left.
5: Yeah. All right. Next headline here: real or fake? Mikey V and Lisa. Latest TikTok trend is wrapping bread in aluminum foil and trying to toast it in the microwave.
7: I'll go real on this because TikTok is so weird.
6: I'm going to say fake because you would never put aluminum foil in a microwave.
7: Well, that's the thing.
5: Could start a fire.
7: All right, so we'll go fake.
5: Oh, you're going to jump ship, Lise?
7: Well, I don't know. We're
6: too. No, but, I usually don't follow me. I could bring you down the wrong path.
5: Billy is the mush.
7: Okay. Okay, I'll go real.
5: You're going real? Ooh.
7: No, fake. Okay, I should have just gone fake. Yeah,
5: you got it. It's okay. It's all right.
7: I don't care.
5: You don't want to put aluminum foil
6: in. When I was younger, by accident, one time I was making SpaghettiOs. I was like a little kid and my mom wasn't home and I opening the SpaghettiOs with a whole can
7: in the
6: microwave and, like, exploded.
7: That's, like, the number one thing it ended you have to learn.
6: My mom's friend, like, wrote for, like, the Middlesex Daily newspaper in Framingham and ended up doing an article about it. That was my first call to fame at 6 years old, blowing up a microwave.
5: One of many calls to the police, I'm sure, happened.
7: Wow.
6: Sadly enough, that's true.
5: Yeah. Last one here, real or fake, on this Monday morning. People are using a laughing exercise to instantly change their mood. Is that a real or a fake story?
7: I'm hoping it's real.
6: I'm saying real, too. I feel like that works.
7: So it's
5: you're both saying real on this? This is actually really funny. So this guy posted a video of a split screen between him and a mental health instructor where she's helping him with trying to make him feel better by laughing over and over again. And it seems to work.
0: Just do what I do.
6: Okay.
5: Ha ha ha. It just makes you laugh.
6: Although it gets like an evil laugh at one point. You're like, am I going overboard?
5: He's letting it out. Listen to him.
6: I mean, you can't listen to that and not smile, I guess.
5: Yeah.
7: That's true.
5: Because his laugh is making her laugh, you know? Listen, it's a tough world. Everyone's stressed.
7: It is. It's so tough out
5: there. We got to do the best we can. Yes. All right. Ready, Callie? Ready?
7: Yes.
5: We're going to try this out here. Ready? 3, 2, 1.
7: Ha, ha, ha.
5: Well, we can do a little better than that.
7: Ha, ha, ha.
5: We'll work on it. All right, Lisa, you're covering for Bill with the entertainment. What are you coming up?
7: Harry Styles launched his tour in Amsterdam, and we will take you there in the entertainment report coming up at 8:40.
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5: Along the coast, warmer inland. 93 southbound, right at Dascombe Road, there are two minor crashes, separate crashes, right in that area. If you're heading out on the Mass Pike, just before Fenway Park, there's a right lane crash there. That's a 30-minute ride. 93 southbound, 28 up to the Zakum. That will take you 30 minutes. For KISS 108, I'm Lisa Donovan.

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1: All right. I'm in for Billy. Big shoes to fill. Billy's in Portugal with his beautiful wife, Michelle, and we're holding down the fort. Mikey V's here.
2: Yep. Right? He's standing by. He keeps texting me.
1: Oh, jeez.
2: I'm like, buddy, you're on vacation.
1: Yeah, exactly. Yeah. I think he misses us.
2: He does.
1: Okay.
3: How many hours difference is it?
1: It's, 4. Yeah.
2: We thought it was 5, but it's 4.
3: So it's almost 2 o'clock there then. He's
2: almost 1 o'clock. Yeah, almost 1. Yeah. But 9:10, he'll check in.
1: Okay. So we're going to start with Harry Styles because he launched his world tour this past weekend in Amsterdam. It's the Together Together tour. We hear that Zoe Kravitz was there, his fiance, and she was actually a part of the show.
4: Harry, are you coming out tonight?
1: I love that so much.
2: Yeah, she was front and center. I saw the videos of her dancing.
1: Yes, she was.
2: James Corden was there, too.
1: I know, right? Yeah. In Amsterdam.
2: Yeah.
1: Yeah, it's so weird. He also sang Sign of the Times, which is like one of our most favorite songs.
5: Just stop your crying, it's a sign of the times. Welcome to the final show. I hope you're wearing your best clothes.
1: And this was all over my Instagram feed, this whole show. Mm. And there was one part that I was like, I can't get enough of. He starts to dance to Rapper's Delight from the Sugar Hill Gang.
2: So random.
3: Yeah. It's one of those clips you have to see the video.
1: No, I'm telling you, it's so cool. And that was the first song that I ever knew all the words to when I was a little girl.
2: We know, Lise.
1: Poppy, you don't stop rocking to the bang bang boogie. Say up, jump the boogie to the rhythm of the boogity beat.
2: Keep going.
1: I am Wonder Mike, and I like to say hello.
3: Here we go.
1: The black, to the white, to the yellow. Well, it's been a long time since those days.
2: A little rusty there.
1: With the hairbrush.
3: I was just going to say the hair. I envisioned you with the hairbrush.
1: I did. I had it.
3: Getting ready. Looking all perfect.
1: I had like a little turntable. Yeah. Yeah.
2: Mike, I know you came in at 7, but early, like 4 a.m., she came rushing in. So first thing she said, did you see Harry Styles sing? He did my song.
1: He did Rapper's Delight. Like, how random is that? But that was very cool. And then, I mean, we love Harry because he connects so much with his fans, and he had this really impactful thing to say.
6: I'm in these rooms with you, and I see the way that you treat each other, and you try with each other, and you dance with a friend, you dance with a stranger. That is what this is about. This is what these moments together are about. It's about being open to people, being open with your friends, being open with strangers, people who are close to you, people who feel so far away from you, might look different than you, or whatever it is, people who deserve our love and respect.
1: And he'll be at Madison Square Garden for 30 nights starting August 26th.
2: Mm. Yeah, some people were upset because of the stage design. If they were at one side of the stage, the stage took up the whole floor. It's a catwalk that goes all the way around in the middle, but some of them go up and then down, kind of like a bridge. Mm-hmm. So if you were seated on the floor up close on one side, you couldn't see Harry.
1: Oh, you're blocked.
2: He was on the other side.
1: Mm, and that's an expensive ticket.
3: Yeah. It is tough. On the floor, you have so much. It's like the energy of being on the floor.
2: And they have the screen.
3: Yeah, and you're around all Harry Styles fans. You're singing along. You're dancing. There's a different feeling about being on the floor, even if you can't see him perfectly.
2: Well, it's good to know for you, Lisa.
1: I know.
2: Because you're going to buy tickets. So buy Loge.
1: I'm buying Loge.
2: Yeah.
1: I was in Loge the last time he was at Madison
3: For
1: Square Garden.
3: New York? Oh, yeah.
1: Yeah, it was great. And maybe we can get tickets, right? Through the station.
2: Was that, oh my God, did she just put you on the spot? Did you see that?
1: I might as well.
3: Lisa looked at me, so I looked at Riley just to make it. Just saying.
1: You never know.
2: You should hit up Gandhi, our old friend in New York.
1: You know what?
2: Z100.
1: Yes, Elvis Duran. I will text Gandhi. SNL closed out its 51st season with host Will Ferrell, and he had musical guest Paul McCartney. It was a hilarious monologue. I'm telling you, like, laugh out loud. Chad from the Red Hot Chili Peppers came out first.
7: Will Ferrell!
8: I'm thrilled to be back here hosting Saturday Night Live. I was a cast member here for 7 years, and now I'm hosting for the 6th time! Amazing!
9: Hey, what the hell do you think you're doing?
8: I think I'm hosting the show.
9: You're not the host. I am. You're Chad Smith of the Red Hot Chili Peppers. Like, seriously, what are you even doing here?
8: I'm the musical guest tonight.
9: No, you're not. No, Paul McCartney is the musical guest.
8: Get you off the stage. All right. Don't clap for him. He's a bad guy. He's a bad guy.
2: Just like him.
1: I thought that Will Ferrell had plastic surgery when I first saw the clip, because that's how close they are, but like not really. But I thought it was just so funny.
2: Well, it's great because they played into the joke.
1: It's so funny.
2: Legitimately his doppelganger.
1: Totally.
2: Chad Smith. It's crazy. It's just like him.
1: Totally.
3: There's also a Red Hot Chili Pepper documentary out right now. It's very good too.
2: Really?
3: Yeah. I just watched it like last weekend.
1: On Netflix?
3: Yeah.
1: Oh, wow. Very interesting.
2: Are you a big Chili Peppers fan, Mike?
3: I think they're a legendary band, so I respect like their music and their art. Like, do I blast Red Hot Chili Peppers in my car? Not very often, but
2: I do like Anthony Kiedis.
3: But the story is very cool, and they do look very similar.
1: Mm. Yeah, it's freakish. Paul McCartney, like we said, was a musical guest, and he was actually sitting in the audience taking this whole thing in.
10: Yeah, I have a question. What do you think you're doing, Chad?
9: No, Sir Paul McCartney. Wow, wait, why don't you come up here? Just come on up. Look, I understand your confusion. Me and Chad do look a lot alike, but I'm Will. I'm hosting tonight.
10: Nice try, Chad. Get back behind the drums where you belong.
1: That was amazing. Paul McCartney's so amazing. Good.
2: Oh, legend.
1: Yeah.
2: Absolute legend.
1: Another legend, Chris Martin announced over the weekend the World Cup final halftime show, which will be at MetLife Stadium.
11: Try and find some giant stars to be part of the show.
12: Madonna.
11: That is a fantastic idea.
13: What about BTS? Butter, me favorite song. And cookie ingredient.
11: That's a brilliant idea. The only thing is, how do we get hold of BTS? Hey! Wait, who's on the phone, Elmo?
12: BTS. Elmo has him on speed dial.
14: Hey, Elmo. Hey, Chris. Hey, good
11: day. V, RM, Sugar, J-Hope, Jimin, Jungkook, and Jin. Hey. Elmo and I were wondering if you guys might want to join us on July 19th.
14: We'll be there, Chris, for sure.
11: Thank you so much. We just need one more big star. I mean, we can dream Shakira.
9: Shakira? I mean, I'm sure she's just way too busy.
12: Shakira's in and she's bringing cookies.
9: Wow.
13: Cookies.
1: All right, and Shakira was announced, but she's also going to donate all of the money from that song.
2: Die, Die,
1: which is the official song of the World Cup to
2: really cool.
1: charity.
2: Yeah.
15: I'm donating 100% of the proceeds of Die, Die. To the FIFA Global Citizen Education Fund. So every time the song plays, starting from tonight at 8 p.m., every time the song plays and every time the video streams, we're all going to be helping the cause. We're all going to be providing and creating new opportunities for children around the world.
3: That's amazing.
2: You know what? Let's play our part. Let's play the song.

0: Sounds like sounds like every Shakira song.
1: They all sound like that. By the way, "die die" means "let's go, let's go" in Italian.
0: Okay.
2: Yeah, it makes sense. The guys from BTS, speaking of them and how excited they were for this, they were going nuts over the weekend because Drake dropped 3 albums late last week, and I guess he gave them a shout out.
3: The skies are gray in Toronto, they not a golden color. I'm feeling like BTS because it took the whole career for me to be so discovered.
2: You're crazy.
1: Possibly his only positive comment about somebody else in the whole entire 3 albums.
0: Yeah, I'm only through Iceman. It's a lot of music. It would take about 3 hours to listen to all 3 albums.
2: He has a lot of beef with like a lot of people, like LeBron.
0: He's off LeBron. Well, a lot of these people stayed neutral in his beef with Kendrick, or they took Kendrick's side.
2: Okay.
0: Which he didn't like. So there's actually a song called Janus STFU.
1: Yeah.
0: Can't say what that means. And the whole weekend, everyone is trying to figure out who Janus is.
2: Yeah, who's Janus?
0: Speculation is that Janus is a bigwig at his record label. That it's towards her because he's in a beef with the record label because he feels like they took Kendrick's side and they inflated the streams. It's a whole thing.
1: Yeah.
0: But that's what everyone's been like thinking about all weekend. Who is Janus?
1: Yeah, it's very interesting.
0: Yeah.
2: Yes. Something else big happened over the weekend. Alex Cooper from Call Her Daddy announced she's pregnant. All right. That was huge news. She kept it under wraps. And our friend Dave Portnoy, who's actually coming to my book club July 1st, had this to say.
4: Alex Cooper pregnant. Bang. Listen, first of all, everyone knows I'm not a kid person. I don't like kids. They're just not my jam. Give me like 1,000 dogs before I have a kid. They grow up. Kids, humans, not my jam. Having said all that, what a trump card. And I know it's not a trump card, but all you hear is, oh, Alex Cooper, her husband having marital problems, and they're on the same eye. All these whispers and ghosts and people coming out, Alex Cooper. And then what does she do? Whack. Belly picture, pregnant, all happy, ace of spades, right in the internet's face. Also, by the way, because you are off limits. Once you're pregnant, it's like, oh, all the haters gonna zip it. I'll also say this. For all the leaks about Alex Cooper and her husband not getting along and Matt yells at people, Matt Kapler and her husband and this and that, not one leak that she was pregnant. And by the way, that belly is like showing. Like,
2: I can't believe it. Mm. So anyway, there are a few tickets left to the Dave Portnoy Lisa's Book Club event at Big Night Live. The link is on my story. But I literally can't wait until we're on stage together.
0: It's going to be a moment. I'm telling you. I'm going to be there.
2: I can't wait. Yeah. I hope you come.
1: No, I'm definitely coming to this one.
2: All right, Riley, you coming? All right, good.
0: It's the only thing that I do in my career that my friends care about.
2: Really?
0: Because they're guys.
2: Yeah, they like.
0: When you
2: love
0: talk about
2: him.
0: Justin Bieber on the radio, but this, all of a sudden, they're big fans.
1: Yeah, Portnoy's there.
2: Yeah. This is so amazing.
0: Lise, before you read your sponsor, really quickly, I want to ask for the help from our listeners, our talkbackers. So Billy Cost is in the Azores. Mm. He's calling in at 9:10.
1: Oh yeah.
0: He just texted me that he has to do karaoke tonight and needs suggestions on a song to sing. So we're going to talk to him at 9:10. Send a talk back in right now and let us know what song he should sing. I have my own thoughts that we'll tell him, but send them in.
2: Oh, God. Billy Costa singing again?
0: Well, yeah. I said shut up and dance. Well, because, you know.
5: Shut up and dance with me.
0: I mean, that's a classic.
2: Yeah, absolutely.
0: But send them in.
2: All right. 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
2: All right, big 9 o'clock hour. We're going to give you a shot at $1,000. Yes, that's right. $1,000 at 9:10. And then we're going to check in with Billy live from Portugal. He can't wait to tell all of us what he is up to. So stay with us.
1: There's no better way to wake up in Boston than with Billy and Lisa in the morning.
0: Love them.
1: They always make me laugh.
0: The best.
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1: It's a 30-minute ride on the expressway northbound. Pretty typical, right? There's a crash that just happened in Stoneham on 93 northbound right at Montvale Ave. That's a 20-minute delay. There's a right-lane crash on the Pike just before Fenway Park. That's a 30-minute ride. And there's also a crash, actually, on 95 northbound at 495. For Kiss 108, I'm Lisa Donovan.
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0: Fitness Kiss 108 Studios. We're back with Billy and Lisa in the morning.
1: Yeah, good morning, everybody. If you're just tuning in to the show, welcome. Justin here, Lisa's here, and Mikey V is sitting in for Billy, as he usually does when Billy is off, because Billy is in the Azores. Now, before we go to Billy, I do want to say I had teased before Billy texted me that he was looking for song recommendations for karaoke, because apparently, we're going to get the story right now, he has to do karaoke tonight. I have those. We'll stand by on those. But first, let's check in with Uncle Bill. Dude, what's up?
2: Bon dia.
1: Oh, man. I've been following you on your Instagram. Looks like you're having a ball.
2: I got to tell you something. This, everybody needs to get to the Azores. It is just so magical here. And the good news is today is a beautiful day. It was cloudy yesterday, but blue sky. I'm sitting on a beach, one of many here on the island of Terceira. So we started in Ponta Delgada, and then we came over here to Terceira, and it's just sick. But I got to tell you this right off the top. Sick. So we get off the plane, we set foot on the tarmac, and a woman comes running up to me saying, "Oh, my God, I can't believe it's Billy Costa, and you're in the Azores." She said, "I just bought a house here. I've been listening to the show all my life."
3: Wow.
1: Wow, that's
3: small
1: awesome.
3: Small world.
1: Wow, yeah, small world.
2: Okay.
1: Okay, that's
2: so
1: good.
2: So what's I told her she's got to become a member of our international talkback community.
3: Yes.
2: So she could be sending a talkback. I gave her a name, the Portuguese Princess.
1: Okay. Oh. Did she? I saw there's one from another woman who lives down there, I think, who wants to help you.
4: Hi, this is Joe. I'm in Terceira as well. I would love to meet Billy and Michelle for a drink, sort of show them around. So if you'd like a Boston girl to show you around Terceira a little bit more, I'd love to meet up with you guys. So let me know. I'm not that far away.
3: That's amazing. I wonder why she's there.
1: I think she lives there.
2: Oh, I'd love to reach out to her. Yeah, we're meeting a lot of people with some sort of connection. I went running yesterday, and I got lost. And I found this really cool snack place at the top of the cliff. And so I went in. I said, "Oh, this is a very cool place." I said, "But I'm lost. If you can help me with directions to my hotel." And it turns out that she's co-owner of the place. And the other partner is from Phoenix, but spent a lot of time in Boston and opened several restaurants in Portland, Maine.
3: Oh, wow. Portland, Maine.
1: All right. See, the connections are just happening.
3: That's insane, Billy.
1: Wow.
2: Now tonight, we're doing karaoke with them at their place.
1: Oh, that's who you're doing karaoke with?
3: Wait. Bill, have you ever done karaoke?
2: Never in my life.
1: Okay, I have some recommendations from our talkbackers.
2: Oh, we got song recommendations.
1: I do. We have our own recommendation. You got to do Eminem. That's a classic.
5: Nailed it.
1: I mean, that's a given.
3: Yeah.
1: Right? But what else should Billy
2: do? I'm not doing Eminem in the Azores.
3: No, okay. Go with what you know.
1: Yeah, how about this one?
6: It's Raining Men. I feel like that would be hilarious. Or any Celine Dion song.
1: Bill, Raining Men?
2: No, because then it would be me and the guy from Phoenix, a couple of guys singing It's Raining Men. It would be a little
1: it's
2: off.
1: Just a couple of guys. It's no big deal. It's no big deal. Yeah. All right,
2: God.
1: What else? What else? You want one more?
2: Okay.
1: Okay.
7: I think Billy should sing When I Think About You, I Touch Myself by the Divine.
3: Oh, man.
1: Well, Lisa infamously did that.
3: That was like 20 years ago.
1: Yeah, he can't do that one.
3: There you go.
1: He can't do that one.
3: No, he can't.
1: All right, so Bill, so you flew down on Azores Airlines. How long did it take you? Was it 4.5 hours even or a little bit less?
2: I got to tell you, that's one of the main reasons everybody needs to come down here. 4.5 hours direct out of Boston. I mean, the islands are beautiful. The beaches are beautiful. The coastline is beautiful. And the food is out. We haven't stopped eating. We just got a waffle with banana and Nutella, and then Michelle went back in and came out with a giant bowl of gelato, because the ice cream is famous here, because all of the cream, all of the dairy products are made right here.
1: You had gelato at this time?
2: Oh, big bowl of gelato.
1: Yeah, oh, I love this.
5: Big bowl.
1: Hey, you're on vacation.
2: Keep in mind, it's 2 in the afternoon here.
3: Right.
1: Right. But you slept until 10:30, right?
2: Okay, here's why. I'm glad you brought that up. We've slept until 9:30 and 10:30. Those are two mornings, because we walked out the first morning to meet our driver. By the way, the word driver in quotation marks, for our tour. So we come outside the hotel. We meet the guide, and he says, "I hope you're ready for a lot of walking." He we went on a full day tour of walking, no car, up and down mountains and cliffs, and I wrenched my back.
1: Mm.
3: Did you know you were going to be walking?
2: No, we thought it was a car tour.
1: Oh, man.
3: Oh, my
1: Is your
3: God.
1: Back okay?
2: What's that?
1: Is your back okay?
2: I'm moving around very gingerly. Back is not completely okay. But are you ready for this? You know what we're doing before we go to karaoke tonight?
1: What?
2: Justin, you're going to love this. Literally every day in the Azores, they have the running of the bulls.
1: Oh, my. Ooh. What? Oh, this is my dream. What I wouldn't give.
2: I knew
1: Are
2: it.
1: You going to get
2: the
1: close to the bulls?
2: First thing I said to Michelle... I said, Justin will pay anything to see me gored and thrown. And by the way, at every single bull event, one person
1: yes.
2: dies.
1: I don't want you to die. I would never. You are my favorite person. I love you dearly. I don't want death. Just maybe
2: yeah.
1: a quick stick, like in the glute.
5: Yeah. Or at least just a scared.
2: Well,
1: yeah.
2: I'm not going to be able to hop the wall because I wrenched my back.
1: Yeah, dude, you're screwed. Mm. That's awesome. Make
2: There's
1: sure you take videos of that.
2: There's a bullseye on my back.
1: Wow. Okay. All right, so this is great, Bill. This sounds like a great trip for you and Michelle.
2: I'm telling you, we're having a ball. I'm yeah. in my homeland. I think I may have come close to my great-grandfather yesterday.
1: Well, you posted a picture of you in a restaurant. I reposted it on my Instagram of you next to some guy on the wall who you think is your great-grandfather. It's quite the resemblance, I must say.
2: I'm telling you, I felt something there. Okay. I felt something. I said, Mish, you got to get a picture of it.
3: You know what? You never know, actually.
1: You never know. Just go around and ask
3: right?
1: people. Is
3: Imagine?
1: Costa? Well, there's probably a lot of Costas
3: yeah.
1: down there. Right?
2: Oh, God, yeah. They're everywhere. The Costas are everywhere down here.
3: yeah.
1: Oh, I bet.
2: I'm telling you. Hey, okay. How's Mikey doing back there?
5: I'm doing great.
1: He's doing good. We had him come in at 7 a.m. because yeah. typically 6 to 7, when he'd come in the past, he was like a zombie. So he slept in a little bit yeah. further, and he was more alive at 7. So that was a good move.
2: And now, Mikey still has to do the afternoon show, right?
1: Correct.
5: Oh, we are hustling. I'll be here till 7, 2 to 7 with Frankie and Gianna.
1: Yep.
2: Oh, God. Mikey, I owe you a dinner at Karma.
5: I would rather the dinner be at Azor, in the Azores, so
3: I know,
5: maybe
3: right?
5: I'll go out there and visit you.
1: Some gelato.
5: But I'm a big Karma guy.
2: Funny story. We're sitting over this bay, a main entrance. There's so much history here. But the main entrance, and there are like coffee shops and restaurants and cafes. And the water looks beautiful, and there was a sailboat on anchor right in the middle of the harbor. And I told Michelle, we got to figure out how to get the boat down here. I want to be anchored right there for at least a week.
5: Oh, yeah. Could you boat from here, from the Boston Harbor there?
2: I think we'd have to ship it, Mike.
3: Yeah.
5: Okay.
1: Well, he doesn't take the boat out of the Charlestown Marina, so he wouldn't be.
3: I don't think he would make it.
5: I've only ever seen Billy's boat docked.
3: Yes. Same with us.
5: If he goes anywhere, he goes on a dinghy.
1: Yeah. We went to P-Town one time last night. That was it.
2: No, I've been saving it for the Azores.
1: All right.
3: Here we go.
1: All right, Bill, have a great time. The Billy Costa on Instagram. Michelle's doing a great job handling all your social stuff. We know she's doing it and not you, but she's doing a great job.
2: Oh, absolutely.
1: You'll check
2: all right,
1: in tomorrow again?
2: Tomorrow after the Bulls.
3: Oh.
2: Yep.
1: Yeah, so
2: I might
1: we need
2: be in the hospital.
1: We need video of the Bulls and we need video of the karaoke tonight, please.
3: Please.
2: Bulls and karaoke. You got it.
1: Okay, so tomorrow we'll check in again. We're not going to end this conversation with bad news about Memorial Day and the weather this weekend. We'll just leave that.
3: Yeah, it's not looking great, Bill.
2: Oh, no.
1: We'll just leave that alone.
2: Bad weather this weekend, Memorial Day.
1: Yeah, wash out. Yeah.
2: Oh, I almost dropped an F-bomb.
3: Yeah.
1: Yeah, please don't. Please don't. All right, well, we love you, Bill. Thanks for checking in. We got to play some music now. We are Kiss 108. Mikey, we get in trouble for that or no?
5: Not good. Just a little clip. Sounded good.
1: It's just a short clip. Yeah. All right, we got some talk back. Leftovers coming up next. If you join the show, I'll do my best to get it on for you next. His Somber and Kiss 108.

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2: All right, let's see what we got here in Talkback Land. 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Talkback's always open on the iHeartRadio app. You listen to us on Kiss 108. You got something to say, tap the little microphone button and check in. A couple minutes ago, we were talking to Billy Costa, who's in the Azores, living it up.
3: First of all, Billy's getting some booty in Portland, Maine, out in the Azores. Also, what does he have, a hitch now? Like karma? Karma is a B word. If he has a hitch, that's what he gets for making fun of them. And then last, please God, make sure that they take a video of him doing karaoke.
2: Absolutely. No, and totally the agree. Bull running that he's doing as well, Lisa.
4: Yeah, that's intense.
2: Yeah, there's a lot going on in the Azores.
4: And he pulled his back out. He's not going to be doing a whole lot of running.
2: That bull's going to get him.
4: Goring.
5: I feel like Billy should be hosting the karaoke, not singing.
4: I know.
2: Typically, he would. He's hosted everything. You don't even know how many times I'm out and about. It happens literally 2 times a week. I'm not even kidding. I meet somebody and they go, you know, Billy hosted my prom or this or that.
5: Oh, I still get it. I was at an event this weekend and they were like, you remember the Roxy? I used to always see Billy Costa at the Roxy. What's the one in the Saugus that used to be back in the day? The Palace, yeah.
2: Oh, yeah, he's hosted them all.
5: He was the king of the Palace.
2: Yeah, that voice is Mikey V, of course, who's sitting in for Billy. Thank you so much, Mikey. Yeah, yeah. We appreciate it. We had this story earlier, Lisa, Tom Brady.
4: Yes.
2: He did the commencement speech for Georgetown. And then he also walked the catwalk.
4: For Gucci. Times Square.
2: Yeah, we were kind of, you know, we weren't sure about the walk and how he did. But
6: happy Monday, this is Kim. Welcome, Mikey V. I just want to say I'm glad it's going to be a little cooler today. I don't know if I was not prepared for yesterday. My Daisy Dukes is still in the attic. It was hot. But as far as Tom Brady goes, he looked great. I mean, he's Tom Brady. He was wearing leather, guys. Leather does not breathe. It's not flexible. I don't think he can move his junk. I think it was stuck. Mm-hmm. I mean, he's probably gifted in that area as well. Let's give Tommy a break.
2: Thank you, Kim.
5: Okay. He was in an all leather getup, and he was one of those biker jackets. It almost looked like you're strapped into the jacket.
2: I know.
4: He looked like a model. He looked like a professional model.
5: He did a good job.
2: His face is like, I don't even.
4: So chiseled.
2: His jaw.
5: It's so funny. People post pictures of him from like his rookie year and him now, and he looks like 10x better now. But
2: yeah, so you know, we talked about his commencement speech, and obviously, you know, other famous people's commencement speeches.
3: I graduated from UMass Lowell back in 2014, and our commencement speaker was Bill Nye, the science guy.
2: Oh, that must have been cool.
4: Fun. That's awesome. Cool.
2: Do you remember yours, Mikey?
5: I looked it up the other day, and he was a big business guy. I can't remember exactly what it was. I can look it up while you guys keep chit-chatting here.
2: Oh, not a celebrity, though.
5: No, it was a business guy.
4: Yeah, sometimes they've got business people, and then sometimes they do the celebrity route. I think Tom Brady is, like, the perfect choice. They were so lucky to have him.
2: He had a great message, and he was funny, too. That's the thing. You want to be all-encompassing.
4: Right.
2: You want to be funny and heartfelt and emotional, kind of all-in-one.
4: Exactly.
2: You know, with a good message, which he definitely had.
7: Hey, guys. I went to the WPI graduation last Friday, and Will.i.am was the speaker, and really great talk, and he did it off the cuff with a few talking points, but talk about tears. He talked all about heart and innovation, and it was really, really a great talk.
2: Wow. I mean, who's more off the... Oh, go ahead, Mike.
5: Will.i.am's another amazing guy. And he's a very smart dude.
2: Oh, yeah.
5: Yeah, he does a lot
2: of
5: awesome
2: you find
5: stuff.
2: Out who your speaker was?
5: Yeah, it was John Jack Connors, which I'm Googling what that is. Highly involved in Mass General Hospital and Brigham and Women's.
2: Okay, so
5: hospital.
2: A business guy.
5: Yeah, yeah, yeah.
2: Okay, do you remember anything of what he said?
5: I can't promise that I do.
2: It's probably hungover you were.
5: Oh, you have no idea. I went to Stonehill, but at my graduation, I showed up. No lie, everybody's like in like suits and ties underneath their gowns.
4: Yeah.
5: I had sandals that I found that morning, a wife beater, and boxers on. Mm-hmm. And my brother Frankie was yelling at me with my mom because I was an idiot.
4: Why? Because you were afraid you were going to be too hot?
5: No, because I parked the night before and I woke up in a random room and I was like, what can
4: oh
5: I grab
4: God.
5: And some of my gown on? My parents are
4: and
5: here.
4: That's it.
2: Oh my God. Guy's full of stories. Wow.
4: I
5: should have said that. Yeah, at least I was worried about getting too hot.
2: Oh, man. All right, we got the wrap up coming up next. If you're just tuning in, here's what you missed. Well, we got a winner. One winner for Olivia Rodrigo. Talk back for tickets. Also, a great topic time. Have you ever been broken up with over a text? Because someone on this show, that happened this weekend. Mm. Give me the full recap next.
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1: 20 minutes on the expressway northbound. There's a right lane crash on the expressway southbound right now at Columbia Road. If you're heading out on 93 Medford up to the Zakem, that's a 10-minute drive. And things are looking pretty good on Route 24. 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

0: Kiss 108. It's the morning wrap-up on Billy and Lisa in the morning.
1: All right, first things first here. Mikey V, thank you so much for stepping in with Lisa and I as Billy's in the Azores. We appreciate it.
2: Always.
1: All right. He came in at 7 o'clock. We gave him the extra hour to sleep in, Lisa. I think that was a smart move.
3: I think so, too. You are much more pulled together.
1: He's not used to it.
2: I'm dressed today. I'm a normal human. For me to wake up at 5 a.m. and get here at 6 is an interesting morning for myself.
3: I was awake at 3 this morning.
2: Yeah, but you guys do it every day. Anyway, I do want to say every time I come in, I applaud that you guys do get up so early every single day.
1: Yes.
2: Because it's a life-changing decision to be able to get up that early, and you guys do it every day for Kiss 108. So it's much appreciated.
1: And not to mention, you know, you have another show to do this afternoon with your brother and Gianna.
2: Yeah. Right. It's always so much fun, too, because, like, it really is, we don't talk about them that much, but like a dream. Like, me and my brother get to talk in our hometown radio station every afternoon, 2 to 7, with Gianna, who's one of our close friends.
1: It is very cool.
2: So definitely, like a really cool moment. And our mom proudly listens every afternoon and joins us on Mondays,
3: Mommy V. Today's Monday.
2: And she's 72, still teaching preschool, special needs preschool in Framingham. Nice. So
1: wow. All right. Well, check them out. 2 to 7 today, right here on Kiss 108. Also, Lisa, before we get into today's show, book club tomorrow. Link.
3: Yeah. So the link to the Ben Mezrich June 2nd book club will be live tomorrow morning at 6 a.m. We're back at the Newbery. His book is called Checkmate, and it's about the controversy around the chess world. And
1: Yes. We don't have to go into details about that. Ben's coming in this week, right?
3: Yes. Well, I'm going to make sure he is. So.
1: Okay. We'll make sure of that. If you've never been to a book club, like, this is your shot, you know, to meet the author, to see the
3: so
1: author.
3: Great.
1: They're going to talk about the book. It's a great experience.
3: It really is. So
1: look out for that tomorrow. Also this morning, we picked a winner for the Olivia Rodrigo Talk Back for Tickets contest. This was crazy. So hard to pick. Mikey picked it. So if you're upset you didn't win, you can email or DM Mikey on Instagram. Anyway, congratulations to Nama from Shrewsbury. She left a million talkbacks. She was very active, which we appreciate.
4: Every song, I would try to get 3 to 5 each time you played a song. Some messages were a little longer and some were shorter, but that was as many as I could try to get in.
1: Yeah, she was up in the middle of the night. I mean, she had the iHeartRadio app on.
2: She did it from the library, she said. Whispering in the corner.
1: Pretty crazy. Yeah. Pretty crazy. But thank you to everybody who participated. We appreciate it so much. And finally, our topic time this morning came from producer Riley. We've been kind of talking about her dating with this guy at work. It ended through a text this weekend. She wrapped it up. She was going to meet up with him, but they ended up doing it through text. It is what it is.
5: Good morning, crew and Mikey V. It's Queen Queso checking in here. This one's for you, Riley. I am amazed at how confident and mature you handle that situation. I know people in my age, in their 40s, that wouldn't even handle it as good as you did, with the break off and with the signals to him and talking openly about, like, why don't you want this? I love it. Keep doing it, girl.
1: Yeah.
3: Thank you.
2: One talkbacker brought up a great point that, like, you think a text is bad? Most people nowadays just stop answering you. They ghost you. You're gone.
1: It's so true. Ghosting is such a huge part of dating culture.
2: And they only went on 4 dates, so it's like, she could have just stopped, deleted his number, and moved on.
1: It could have been worse. Riley, could have been Facebook.
6: I reconnected with an old love from high school, and we fell in love, and I thought, wow, this is crazy, but so amazing. All of our friends were so happy for us. But almost a year later, I find out he's had a girlfriend, a baby mama, that he lived with the whole time. So I broke up with him on Facebook. I posted a picture of her in a wife beater looking like trailer trash. And all of our friends were so pissed. It was perfect revenge.
3: Wow.
2: I never understand those stories. Like, how do you not know after a year they're living with somebody else?
3: Oh, my God.
1: He must have been good at hiding it.
3: Yeah. Or she just didn't want to,
2: accept it.
3: Accept the clues.
1: It happens all the time. Yep. All right. The podcast for today's show, if you're just tuning in, all that and so much more can be found on the iHeartRadio app. Search Billy and Lisa in the morning. Make Kiss 108 your number one preset as well. And if you want, you can always listen to the after show. I think Mikey V might join me today real quick.
2: I'm in.
1: I haven't asked him yet. You can hear all the behind-the-scenes stuff. What Mikey can't say on the air on the after show. We'll be back tomorrow. It's the Tuesday show. Not Mikey. Lisa, we have McCabe.
3: Yes,
2: The
3: mighty one will join us in studio.
1: Yeah, this should be fun. And we'll check in with Bill as well in the Azores. Yeah. But have a great day. Enjoy the weather. We'll see you tomorrow.
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going to be a good Monday morning. It's me, Cave, on Kiss 108, Boston's number one at music station. I say that because we got this sun back again for another day in a row and a $1,000 Boston bonus in 6 minutes.

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got to go outside and touch grass today while we've got the sun, the mild warmth of Boston, because it will literally make your life better, according to the survey. 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Kiss 108.

It's a throwback on Kiss 108, Boston's number one music station. This is McCabe. I love how there's really no spring anymore in New England. We go from like 50 degrees and rainy to 95 tomorrow. Might be a record high. And a chance for some strong storms, too. Kiss 108 is right into summer.

Kix 108, it's McCabe. The garlic sauce that Papa John's gives you to dip your crust in, they just announced that they're going to be bottling and selling it, like in stores. This could be the worst news for me calorically.

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1: Look, sometimes a song just becomes so big that you really just need to hear it. This is, I think, the biggest song of the year so far, believe it or not. Number one for like 10 weeks of the Billboard Hot 100. Listen to this. I don't know. Ella Langley made this so catchy. It is Houston, Texas. Kiss 108.

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I think you could plan a vacation, but why would you do that when the weather is so nice? 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Someone's going to win this $1,000 Boston

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latest from Harry Styles there on Kiss 108, Boston's number one at music station, doing American Girls. Over the weekend, he kicked off his Together tour in Amsterdam, and the stage looked just insane. Mainly from the perspective that it basically goes around the entire stadium. I mean, this is why he was doing the marathons. It's gotta be a mile-long stage.

kind of funny for me to be on Kiss 108 talking about the fact it's going to be really humid on Wednesday. So humid, we might get some severe storms. Somebody just turned on summer right away.

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So excited to see Olivia Rodrigo back on the road. New album coming in just, what, 3 weeks now? Of course, we gave away some tickets this morning with Billy and Lisa in the morning. All those talk back for tickets winners. Thanks for listening. Kiss 108.

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1: 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Kiss 108. 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

Harry Styles officially kicked off his Together Together tour in Amsterdam over the weekend, and the stage is massive. Literally like a racetrack. That's why he's been running all these marathons.

Such a good sunny day in Boston. We're lucky with the weather this week, right? I mean, it's going to be hot tomorrow, back in the 90s for the first time in, what, a year? You know, summer's getting here soon. Ed Sheeran going to be at Gillette later in the summer. Actually, in September. It's Kiss 108.

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Coming up in 6 minutes right now, One Republic is back. Love that they've got this new song on. 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

0: temperature is just going to keep rising, about 75 degrees today.
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Enjoy the sun today. Honestly, make a point before it gets too hot tomorrow. 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Get out today. Enjoy the sun in the 70s. I'm McCabe out for today with the B-Rose on next. And that $1,000 Boston bonus coming up at

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0: 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Mm-hmm. And here we are kicking off an hour commercial free on Kiss 108. It is Mikey V alongside my big bro Frankie V and our best friend Gianna.
1: Guilty as charged yesterday with the nice weather. We took our mommy V out. Well, she actually took us out. And when the weather's nice, you start to have some drinks outside. Yeah. You start to spend way more money than you planned. Next thing you know, dang it, it's Monday and I'm broke.
2: Yeah. Summer's for spending. Always. That's what I do.
0: We were on a patio in Framingham. Brass Tap. It's a new place. Yeah. Like in Knobscot in Framingham.
2: What'd you order?
0: Mom got Chardonnay. Me and Frankie got seltzers. I feel like seltzers is the way to go when you're just outside on the patio.
1: Seltzers and salads with chicken on top. It was great.
2: Sounds expensive, guys.
0: We drank our calories.
2: Okay.
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0: All you got to do, enter the word grand. 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It's fun.

0: So we all like to chew gum, right?
1: We like
0: to chew gum. There's one type of gum you want to avoid. You probably had it maybe once this weekend. That could ruin your summer if you chew this gum. We'll explain to you what it is after Zara Larsson. Midnight Sun. Kiss 108.

0: Zara Larsson and Midnight Sun right there. Talk about sun. Beautiful out today.
1: Yes.
0: Tomorrow, you know, it's going to be like 95 degrees out.
2: Yeah.
3: Take that.
0: We won't talk about the weekend. Kiss 108. It's Mikey V doing an hour commercial free. My big bro, Frankie V and Gianna.
4: 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Do you ever chew gum before a date?
5: You don't want that breath to, you know, stop things.
4: It's so true. Now, before you pop gum in your mouth, you have to check something, okay?
5: Okay.
4: Double check it's not a sugar-free piece of gum.
5: 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I actually did a couple of sugar-free mints, and the next thing I know, I was having stomach issues.
4: Yes.
2: Is that why? Is that what happens?
4: See, you've been there. I'm getting at that. Yeah, sugar-free gum. We've heard about sugar-free candy causing issues with your stomach and causing you maybe to get gassy. They say that sugar-free gum will cause you to be gassy. So before you pop that gum or those mints, if they're sugar-free, could actually cause your date to go the wrong way instead of the right way before that kiss at the end of the night.
5: Right. So then who cares about the kiss? Because you're going to be living in the bathroom all night.
0: You're trading the bad breath for the rest, I guess. I'm not sure.
2: I'm mind blown right now.
0: Yeah, because I've always gotten sugar-free gum.
4: Yep.
2: Uh-oh.
4: That's why you've had the worst guests.
5: Gotta be careful of that.
2: Studio's stinky sometimes.
0: Hi, that's a lie.
2: Sorry.
0: Brooke, thank you so much for riding home with Kiss 108.

0: few days this summer when he hit stage at 4 sold-out shows this summer at Fenway Park with Kiss 108. So if your boyfriend or your kids lie a lot,
1: lie
0: might actually be a good thing.
1: What?
0: We'll explain next on Kiss 108.

0: beautiful out today. Pretty pumped. Tomorrow is going to be in the 90s.
1: Yes.
0: Find that one friend of the pool and should probably work from their backyard tomorrow. Mm-hmm. Kiss 108's Mikey V, Frankie V, and Gianna.
2: Our one friend is Mikey. Is that we're doing the show?
0: Come on over. Go live.
1: Absolutely.
0: Amanda's over there in Fitchburg. Do you have any kids?
3: I do, yes. They're a pain.
2: How many kids do you have?
3: I have two.
2: You have two, and they're pants. Do they lie at all?
3: Yeah, they do. Oh my God.
2: Okay, good. No, that's a good thing. That's a good thing. So check this out. They're going to be very successful when they get older.
3: By lying to their mother?
2: To their mother, to,

0: their mothers, probably mostly to their mothers. Check this out. So they did a research study, and they found out that skills needed to tell a convincing lie, such as quick thinking, the ability to use information to your own advantage, demonstrates a high-functioning brain. If they can think quickly and lie to mom, that means down the road, all those things will help better make them successful in their job. That quick thinking, that ability to just work from their toes. So this is actually a good thing that your kids lie
1: to
0: you.
1: They might cheat on their spouse, but they'll have a great job.
0: Yeah, oh, they'll be very successful.
2: Oh, boy. Maybe that quick thinking will teach them to clean their rooms.
3: She'll take it.
0: Yeah. And do the dishes. And get all their homework done. We got you.
3: Oh, my God.
1: Hey, Amanda, thank you for riding home at KISS 108. And we play our favorite game, Two Truths and a Lie. We'll do that in about 5 minutes.

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1: 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I'm about to go to Atlantic City this weekend.
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1: Nikki's in Medford down the street, so I was laughing about something when I walked into the studio today. I was thinking about Mikey when I read this one.
0: Oh boy, why am I stressed out?
1: Yeah, hey, Gianna, you'll agree, because there's one simple thing you can do to live a longer life.
0: Here we go.
1: And I think it's something Mike has probably never in his life done.
2: Oh, never done.
1: No,
0: never.
1: I thought it was going to be a positive about me. No, well, it could be, because since you haven't done this, you still have time to, you know, extend your life. So they say, if you appreciate art, you'll live longer. Oh. What they say is you want to go to art galleries and the theater and hang out and just take it all in.
2: Yeah.
1: Supposedly that'll speed up your ability to live long. Yes.
0: You don't remember our childhood? I was an artist.
1: Mike and the artist.
0: I had private art lessons back home in Framingham.
1: Yep.
0: I had a card that was sold to like Hallmark. If anybody, I'm living to 200.
2: But you need to go to the gallery.
0: My artwork might be up there.
1: Imagine that, we walk in, young Mikey B's picture of that flower he drew when he was 6 years old.
2: Wow.
1: Bam, right there.
3: Amazing. Oh my goodness.
1: Hey, Mikey's the reason people are living longer. That piece of artwork, when people see
0: I'll see you at an art gallery near you soon.
2: Good job, Mikey B.
3: One thing happens when you go to an art gallery or a theater. You have to shut up and just appreciate the art. And so maybe there's something to, like, you know what? You live longer when you don't talk as much.
0: No, joke's on me.
2: Then we're all going to die.
0: But before we go, we'll get you paid, okay? Hey, thank you again, Nikki, for joining the show. And $1,000 coming next in 3 minutes on Kiss 108.

0: It's going to be 90 degrees tomorrow. Mm-hmm. 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
1: Win.
0: Enter the word win for $1,000 right now. And here's Olivia Rodrigo, Drop Dead on Kiss 108. I know that.

0: It's our favorite part of Mondays in Boston on Kiss 108. It's the V Bros and Gianna. It's time for
1: Mommy B Mondays.
0: Our very own mom, the preschool teacher, she is back home in Framingham, joins the show. And mom, what do you got for us this afternoon?
2: Well, I had a really good night's sleep last night. And you know that when you have a good night's sleep, your brain has a night shift. It cleans itself in the lymphatic system. It flushes out all the waste while you sleep.
0: Makes sense. Sleep's very important. Where does it flush it out to?
2: It flushes out to a beautiful brain that can think better. No Alzheimer's or old timers.
3: Oh.
2: So since I can think better today, I thought I went out early this morning to go bird watching because my cat loves to look at the birds. and I realized that birds are much more louder in the morning.
3: Mm-hmm.
2: And especially during, we're in peak bird singing season because they're mating.
0: Ooh.
2: So those noises at 5 a.m., the birds outside my window that wake the cat up, are actually screaming, date me.
0: Oh, wow.
4: Okay.
3: All right.
0: That's how Gianna found her boyfriend, Jake.
3: Yeah, yeah, pretty much, like, honestly. Wasn't that early in the morning, though.
2: Well, I watched my birds mating this morning, and it was great.
0: Oh.
2: And I thought they only sang loudly in the city because the city is noisy. But nope, they sang loudly in my backyard.
0: Give them some peace and quiet.
3: That's where it's at.
0: Don't interrupt them.
2: I didn't. I just watched them. And Sunday was World, by the way, yesterday was World Baking Day.
0: Okay.
2: And did you know that baking actually reduces stress?
0: It makes sense because you're excited for what's coming next. You're like, oh, that, a lot of sugar and butter.
3: Also, that's what we all did during the pandemic. Everyone was baking.
2: Sure. And the smell of baked goods, it's so good, right?
3: Yeah.
2: Well, I decided to make banana bread. And I didn't want to use eggs. So do you know that you can replace an egg with a banana?
0: Did not.
3: So I knew that.
0: Did you?
3: Healthy alternative.
0: Okay. But doesn't banana bread already have bananas?
2: Right. So you add one more and you don't have to add an egg.
0: Oh, wow.
3: Egg-free banana bread.
0: Got it. Good
2: to know. So that's what I made and it came out so moist.
0: All right. We're headed to mom's house to watch mating birds.
5: Yes.
0: And eat banana bread.
3: Life All is right.
2: Good morning. Door will be open. Just come on in, grab a piece of bread, and go sit out back with the cat.
0: Let me sleep. Weather is nice out. Going to be 90 tomorrow. If you're starting to look for a new car, maybe for the summer, let me personally help you out. I know how stressful the whole process can be. It's Mikey V from Kiss 108. 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
1: Sun is shining on a Monday and we're spreading positive vibes. Why are you happy? Why are you smiling today?
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0: Christina Ice Smiling.
1: Because today is Lobster Roll Monday. I had myself a nice fat lobster roll for lunch today.
0: Wait, did you declare it Lobster Roll Monday, or is that actually a day?
1: I did, because we have a little pop-up store here in Gloucester that has lobster roll specials on Mondays.
0: Where is the spot called? Or where is it?
1: Uncle Frank's.
2: Oh, okay, Uncle Frank.
0: Frankie V. How you doing?
2: Uncle Frank!
0: Hey, we're happy you're enjoying your Monday. Appreciate you spending positive vibes with the V-Bros.
1: Thank you.

0: So if you're planning to go to Florida this summer at all, this may change your mind. Kiss 108, it's Mikey V, Frankie V, and Gianna.
1: So I went to Disney World this past weekend, the one in Orlando.
0: Yeah.
1: And I'm a gum chewer when I travel, especially early in the morning. I forgot to bring a pack of gum with me, so I said I'll just go to the little Hudson store in the Logan Airport, get my pack of gum. Forgot it. I said, okay, got on the plane, landed in Orlando. I said, let's grab a pack of gum. Went to the nearest little store. I'm looking around, can't find the gum. The worker said, ma'am, do you need help? I said, yes, I need a pack of gum, please. He said, oh no, gum is banned.
0: Wait,
1: I said,
0: what? In Florida?
1: Excuse me? I thought I was getting punked.
2: You're right.
1: I said, okay, no, that's funny, where's the gum? He said, no, gum is banned in the Orlando airport. It's a literal law. You cannot buy a pack of gum anywhere. In the airport, and specifically Orlando,
0: so
1: Florida.
0: So you had to ask, why can't I buy gum?
1: Yeah,
0: here?
1: So the Orlando airport's heavily carpeted.
2: Got it.
1: And they had a gum problem with people just spitting it onto the carpet. So they kept spending so much money to get the carpet cleaned. So they banned gum. And not only that, I was going to Disney World again. They don't sell gum anywhere on Disney property. I was about to pay top dollar for a pack of gum, and I could not get one in Orlando, Florida.
2: Reminds me in grade school when we used to stick it under the tables. Remember that? And make a big old mess. That's what people are doing as adults now. They're sticking them on walls and also just dropping them on the floor with zero cares.
1: I thought I was getting pranked, but I'm like, are we really at this level of humanity where they needed to ban gum in an airport because no one knew how to just put it in a trash?
0: I had the perfect solution. I'm going to buy a big pack of gum.
1: I said this.
0: Stand outside of the Orlando airport.
1: I'm going to sell
0: $5. I got gum here. $5.
1: I literally said that yesterday to my friends. I said, I could make bank just standing in the Orlando airport.
2: Would you get arrested? Is that illegal to do? Is that like selling drugs? You
1: probably.
2: Know, selling bubble gum.
1: Because
2: it's
1: banned. It's banned. So.
0: Okay, even better. You have a kid do it.
1: Oh, perfect.
0: There we go.
1: Yeah.
0: All right, if you're out to Florida, stick to Miami or Fort Lauderdale.
1: Yeah.
0: It's Kiss 108 with $1,000 coming your way next at 410.
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0: Risk It All right there on Kiss 108. I feel like we should all offer to work Memorial Day weekend and take tomorrow off. Tomorrow's going to be 90 degrees. Yeah. Tomorrow should be the Memorial Day weekend.
1: Let's make that happen.
0: So V Bros and Gianna.
2: Amanda's over there in Arlington. Are you married?
3: Yes, I am married.
2: You are married. Mikey's married. Gianna's basically married. I say that all the time. There's one thing you can do with your partner to make sure your marriage and your relationship lasts a long time. One simple thing. And as I think about this, Mikey may have done this before. I don't think Gianna actually does this. One simple thing you can do. Any guesses as to what it is?
3: Okay. Great communication.
2: Communicating is good, but that's not what we're looking for.
0: It's even bigger than that. I've done once.
2: At least once, I think. And this is something that you probably communicate while you do it.
1: My original guess was off the table from everything you're saying, Frankie, because I was going to say don't have kids.
2: No, see, kids, you know, as a dad, I think it's brought us closer. It gives us, you know, a common bond.
1: Okay.
2: The baby.
0: Spill the beans.
1: Spill it.
2: So couples that cook together. Stay long together in the relationships. They say because you're in close quarters when you're cooking, there's lots of chances for frustrations to happen. That's where you learn each other a little bit more and give each other space. And, you know, Gianna might be like, no, I like it more spicy. So, you know, you try her spices. Mikey might be like, you know what? I'm on my diet. I would like to remove some of these carbs. So you work together to create a meal. And at the very end, you guys
0: for the record,
2: one, yes.
0: How that sounded, me and Gianna are not dating. So we're not in the kitchen together, but they're separate spouses.
1: Separate spouses.
0: Just want to clarify that one.
1: Right.
2: However, I would love for the two of you to come together and cook me lunch tomorrow.
1: We probably should.
0: No promises in that one, Frankie.
1: No. Okay.
0: But Amanda, thank you for riding home at Kiss 108. And we're going to hand out $1,000 next.

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0: You may never, ever eat fast food again after finding out what happened at a local fast food restaurant.
1: Oh, boy. And I really like fast food. I'm going to tell you that right now.
0: You may not after what we're about to share with you in 3 minutes. We'll talk more about this next here on KISS 108.

0: was Angiana on Kiss 108. Christina, do you ever go to McDonald's?
1: Yeah, sometimes.
0: Yeah. Well, this video that went viral of a local McDonald's may make you never go there again.
1: Oh, my God. What is it? Is it the chicken?
0: No.
2: What is it?
0: It's even worse. The issue is the employee.
2: Whoa.
1: Oh, boy.
0: She posted a video. It went completely viral, but she takes French fries.
3: Yeah.
0: No lie. Goes, says into the camera, "Oh, you want French fries today?" Puts them in her mouth, and then you see him take them out, put them right into a McDonald's container that you would assume she then serves to a customer.
1: Oh, my God. What is wrong with people? Like, is she employed still? Please tell me now.
0: She is not employed anymore, and she's going to be getting some serious criminal charges.
2: Yeah, also, I want to call her out by name because I saw this story. Her name's Kaylee Santos. Okay. She's the manager of that McDonald's, or she was, rather.
1: Yeah. What? Yeah. The manager?
2: The manager,
0: in Southbridge.
2: This girl's young. She's 22 years old, so clearly she was having a day.
3: Maybe
2: day.
3: She was trying to help out the people that don't like too much salt. You know, sometimes they do have a lot of salt in their fries. Maybe she's like,
1: I don't think that's it.
3: Not
1: I
3: just
1: think
3: maybe,
1: she was
3: no.
1: Just trying. Frankie. I think she was just trying to be rude.
0: Well, when she goes to court for her criminal charges, Frankie can be her attorney.
3: Yeah. No, I swear, Honor. Judge. Yeah, Your Honor, she was just, summer's right around the corner, and we know that sodium causes bloating. We didn't want our customers to be bloated, so I was trying to help them out.
0: Yeah, and my germs are building their immunity system.
2: That's crazy.
0: Christina, thank you for joining the conversation. But we are curious, what is the dumbest thing you've ever done at your job?
3: Oof.
0: Like, looking back, you're like, I probably should not have done that. What's the dumbest thing you've ever done at work? 877-617-1108. Or always has a talk back on our free iHeartRadio app. We'll talk more about that next on Kiss 108.
2: Kiss 108. It's Gianna. 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

0: there on Kiss 108. This will make you never want to eat fast food again here in Mass. Mm-hmm. It's Mikey V, Frankie V, and Gianna.
1: So we're talking about this video that's gone viral. It's actually in Southbridge. This McDonald's worker decided to take out some French fries, lick them, put them in her mouth, then put them into the container, and then hand it off to a customer.
2: And the latest update to the story is that the customer was the worker's ex.
1: No.
2: So the worker, who was the manager of that McDonald's, by the way, was trying to get back at their ex because they found out that the ex was with somebody else.
0: Does that make it worse or better? I don't know. Kara, you're in Revere. Have you ever done anything dumb at work?
3: Yeah, I have. A little naughty, actually. I hooked up with one of the cooks.
0: One of the cooks at a restaurant you work at? Okay.
2: Yeah. Wow.
0: Like at work or at like home after work?
3: No, like upstairs in the event room. There was no event except for us.
0: Hey, you know what?
2: That's the event. Century.
0: But I'll give you credit. That doesn't affect any of your customers, I don't think.
3: No, no one saw us.
1: Probably made for better food. The chef got excited, came on downstairs. Like, let me cook up some good burgers. Let's go. You want some fries? I got you.
2: As long as you guys wash your hands after, it's fine.
0: Maybe even showered. Who knows? Carrie, thank you so much for riding home at Kiss 108. Oh boy, Curtis in Sudbury's on hold.
2: Mm-hmm.
0: He had a mistake at work. A $230,000 mistake.
2: Oh.
0: I'll let Curtis tell the story in 5 minutes on Kiss.

0: boy. This will make you never want to eat fast food again here in Massachusetts. Kiss 108, it's Mikey V, Frankie V, and Gianna.
1: Just grabbing some french fries. You realize that the manager at a McDonald's in Southbridge decided to grab the french fries and lick them and then place them back into your container as you were driving off.
2: She literally uploaded a video of herself doing this too, which is insane. Wild. And the kicker is, the latest update to the story is that she was doing it because it was her ex that came through the drive.
0: And we don't know if that makes it better or worse. Either way, it's terrible. Curtis, you're in Sudbury. What's the dumbest thing you've ever done at work?
3: Okay, so I worked in luxury jewelry for like 25 years. Mm-hmm. And so I sold like really big diamonds. And I was showing a 6-carat round brilliant diamond. It was about $230,000.
2: Jeez.
3: And it was in the tweezers, and I bumped something, and this diamond flipped out of the tweezers and went right down the blouse of the woman that was looking.
0: Does that mean it's hers now?
1: Yeah, right.
3: So I thought I was going to get a for sure sale, but we had to have one of the ladies in the office take her to the bathroom.
2: I would have said, "That's fate. Yeah. That's my diamond."
0: Yeah,
2: it jumped right onto me.
3: Yeah, and it's so funny because the husband was so proud that the diamond didn't fall right through.
2: Wow.
1: Does your boss know that happened?
3: Yes. Oh gosh, when a $230,000 diamond goes missing real quick, everyone knows.
0: Hey, Curtis, thank you so much. I have a kiss on every afternoon. You're the man.
3: Yeah. Bye.
0: Bye. We play our favorite game, Two Truths and a Lie, next in 3 minutes on Kiss 108.

0: As you sit in traffic every afternoon, this time you get to know us a little bit better. Two truths and a lie on Kiss 108 with the V Bros and Gianna.
1: Monique's in Arlington. Are you ready to play?
2: I'm ready.
0: A lot of pressure on a Monday. You know how it works. So I'll give you a fact or a lie. You guess who is lying. It's Mikey V, the younger brother. Both me, Frankie, and her mom, Mommy V, visited our grandma yesterday on Sunday. She's 100 years old.
1: Sure is.
0: And she was not happy with us.
3: Uh-oh.
0: Why was she not happy? Why? She told me I did not put enough vodka in her Bloody Mary at 100 years old.
2: Yeah. Oh,
0: actually
2: be better, be
0: demanded
2: better.
0: That next time it's all vodka, no juice.
3: Oh.
0: Watch it straight.
2: All right.
0: Straight to the point. She's running out of time.
4: Where's the woman live?
5: She's running out of time.
0: Oh, my gosh.
5: That is the most diabolical.
1: How many
5: thing
1: more
5: ever.
1: Sunday fun days will she have? You let her have a fun day on that Sunday. It's the older brother, Frankie V. She has 100. Gianna, you're acting like she's going to go to 200.
5: I didn't say she's running out of time. Your brother, Mikey, just said that.
1: Good point. I'll stay in between both of you. So I took a flight recently. And I thought I had like a great seat because I had more leg room and I was towards the front of the plane. When I sat on the plane, I did realize I was in the exit row.
5: Oh.
1: In the exit row. And I was half asleep on the flight when they tapped me on my shoulder and they said, sir, we need you to answer a question. I said, what's that question? They said, as you know, you're sitting in the exit row. If at any point in time this plane has any issues, will you be able to open up the exit door and help people out? And since I was half asleep, I said, really, that's what I have to do? The guy looked at me like I was crazy, called for a second person, said, before this flight takes off, we need a yes or no answer out of you. Are you able to help those if you're in this exit row? So being the nice person, I said, yes, of course, I got you.
5: Oh,
1: and the plane was able to take off.
0: Real question, though, if the plane was ever going down, are you helping?
1: Does anybody actually know what to do in the exit row? Did they ever tell you this in school?
5: I try not to think about that when I'm on a plane.
1: Good point, Gianna. Thank you.
0: To Gianna.
2: Not on a plane, only on a bus.
0: Two truths and a lie. What do you got?
5: Well, I was also on a plane last night coming back from Disney. For once, I got to the airport super early, and I usually board first because I got the bougie little JetBlue pre-boarding thing. So I sat. Turns out I was sitting at the wrong gate. I looked at my phone. There was a gate change.
0: Oh, wow.
5: And I had to sprint to the complete other side of the airport, and I was one of the last people to board. No overhead bin space. Had to check my bag. It was a disaster. Almost missed my flight back home.
0: Two truths and a lie. A lot just happened, but who do you think is the liar?
2: I'm going to go Frankie V.
1: So you don't think that I had an issue in the exit row, that I would have been Superman? I would have just said, yes, I'll save the world if this happens?
2: Yeah.
1: Okay, well, that was actually the truth. I sat there looking dumbfounded when they asked me the question if I was going to be able to help. So that, unfortunately, was a truth.
0: And that means the liar is...
5: me, Gianna. I sat at my gate, sad to leave Disney. Kind of wanted to miss my flight home on purpose, but I made it here. But on to Frankie's story. Yeah. Quick little side story. I once was seated in an exit row and they said, are you willing and able? And I said, no.
1: Oh, great.
5: And they, like, it caused like a 30-minute delay trying to switch me to a different seat.
1: At least you're honest.
5: Yeah. I said, no. Yeah, no, I'm not.
2: I would have done the same thing, though. Like, no, don't put that on me.
0: Mm-hmm. There you go. Well, two truths and a lie. Somebody get grandma more vodka.
5: Oh, my God. Poor grandma.
6: Olivia Rodrigo.
7: It was very hard, Mikey, for me to count up the amount of entries, but it had to have been 20 to 30,000.
0: Wow. Oh, yeah.
7: Whoa. So many great talkbacks. Nama in Shrewsbury, good morning.
8: Hi, good morning. Thank you guys for doing this contest.
7: How many talkbacks did you leave in total?
8: A lot.
9: Well, your consistency has paid off.
8: Oh, my God. Thank you. I'm so grateful. We failed the Secret Master War. So I'm so grateful. Thank you, guys. I had you guys in my pocket. I just had you everywhere, wherever I went, all the time.
0: Where's the most awkward spot you left to talk back?
8: The library.
7: Oh, you got to be quiet in the library.
8: Yeah.
0: In the library.
8: Yeah, that was hard.
7: Have a great time.
8: Thank you, guys.
7: You're very welcome.
8: Forever.
5: I'll see you there.
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0: We're here fighting through that traffic with you. It's V Bros and Gianna on Kiss 108.
1: Clarissa, do you believe in full moon and the craziness that ensues?
2: Honestly, I do think I believe in that. Some of my lady friends do get a little extra crazy around the full moon time.
0: Mikey, you believe in Gianna does, right? You believe in the moon?
3: I do indeed. Yeah.
1: So Mikey's gotten back and forth. So we're in the middle of moon madness right now.
3: Yeah, we are.
1: Moon madness. So check this out. We had talked about this, but there's a full moon on May 1st, the flower moon. We had mentioned that briefly, but on May 31st, coming up at the end of the month, is going to be the blue moon. It's one of the few times you actually get two full moons in one month. It only happens once every 3 years.
3: Uh-oh.
1: And if you believe
2: and
1: full moons causing craziness, expect the rest of this month to have people being crazy, causing erratic issues at work, even possible violent behaviors. Now, for the pet owners,
3: they're
1: saying both cats and dogs may begin to go crazy and nuts over the next couple of weeks as we get closer to the second full moon this month, the blue moon on the 31st.
2: Oh, my goodness. See, that makes sense why all of my friends are having issues this month.
0: Oh, boy. I mean, besides the violence, it just sounds very exciting to me.
3: Exciting?
0: Yeah.
3: This is not exciting.
0: A lot of craziness, a lot of drama.
3: No. Everyone's going to be off their rocker. My cat's already started going insane in the middle of the night, so she's being affected by the moon as it is.
1: They'll say if you're in labor, you could possibly pop sometime this month. It speeds up the labor process. A lot of babies are born during these full moon times, especially during the moon madness of the month of May.
2: Wow. Yeah, I don't know that there's any violence going on in my friends' lives, but a lot of drama this month.
0: Is anybody pregnant?
2: Not that I know of.
0: Nah, then it should be good.
3: I'm never going to get pregnant around a full moon.
0: Oh, boy. All right, Clarissa, thank you for riding home at Kiss 108. And we got $1,000 for you. It's coming next in 3 minutes. Michael.

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0: 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Every Monday on Kiss 108, the V Bros and Gianna. It's time for Mommy V Mondays. Our very own mom, the preschool teacher she is back home in Framingham, joins the show. Mom, what do you got for us?
1: Well, I had a really good night's sleep last night. And do you know that when you have a good night's sleep, your brain has a night shift. It cleans itself in the lymphatic system. It flushes out all the waste while you sleep.
0: Makes sense. Sleep's very important. Where does it flush it up to?
1: It flushes out to a beautiful brain that can think better. No Alzheimer's or old timers.
2: Oh.
1: So since I can think better today, I thought I went out early this morning to go bird watching because my cat loves to look at the birds. and I realized that birds are much more louder in the morning.
2: Mm-hmm.
1: And especially during, we're in peak bird singing season because they're mating.
0: Ooh.
1: So those noises at 5 a.m., the birds outside my window that wake the cat up are actually screaming, date me.
0: Oh, wow.
3: Okay.
2: All right.
0: That's how Gianna found her boyfriend, Jake.
2: Yeah, pretty much, honestly. Wasn't that early in the morning, though.
1: Well, I watched my birds mating this morning, and it was great.
0: Oh.
1: And I thought they only sang loudly in the city because the city is noisy. But nope, they sing loudly in my backyard.
0: Give them some peace and quiet.
2: That's where it's at.
0: Yeah, don't interrupt them.
1: I didn't. I just watched them. And Sunday was World, by the way, yesterday was World Baking Day.
0: Okay.
1: And did you know that baking actually reduces stress?
0: It makes sense because you're excited for what's coming next. Yes. You're like, oh, that's a lot of sugar and butter.
2: Also, that's what we all did during the pandemic. Everyone was baking.
1: Sure. And the smell of baked goods, it's so good, right?
2: Yeah.
1: Well, I decided to make banana bread. And I didn't want to use eggs. So do you know that you can replace an egg with a banana?
0: Did not.
2: So I knew that.
0: Did you?
2: Healthy alternative.
0: Okay. But doesn't banana bread already have bananas?
1: Right. So you add one more and you don't have to add an egg.
0: Oh, wow.
2: Egg-free banana bread.
0: Got it. Good
1: so that's what I made and it came out so moist.
0: All right. We're headed to Mom's house to watch Mating Birds.
3: Yes.
0: And eat banana bread.
2: Life all right.
1: Good morning. Door will be open. Just come on in, grab a piece of bread, and go sit out back with the cat.
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19: 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I had it.

0: One Republic and Need Your Love right there. Spreading positive vibes on a beautiful day. Why are you happy? Why are you smiling?
1: Call us and tell us. 877-617-1108. And we'll talk to you next on Kiss 108. I'm so

0: Always spreading positive vibes with you on Kiss 108. The V Bros, Bridget and Burlington. Why are you smiling?
1: I'm visiting with my mother.
0: Oh, what are you guys up to? You're visiting like from out of town?
1: Yes.
2: What are you doing with mom? What's the big plans?
1: So today we're actually going to go see the Michael movie.
3: Yes.
0: I think we've all seen the movie, right?
3: Yes, and I want to go see it again. Yeah.
2: Guilty as charged. I have not seen it yet.
0: Really?
3: Frankie.
2: I know. I have to get to it. But it's not about me. So where are you going to see it? What are you excited for? Are you going to have some popcorn?
1: Well, I've seen it. So I want her to see it with me because it brought up so many memories of childhood.
0: That's perfect. Well, it's awesome. You've seen it already, so you're bringing your elders. Me and John have seen it. We'll bring our elder, Frankie, to go see it.
2: I'm going home. Bye.
0: Just kidding.
3: We're not.
0: Keep spreading positive vibes. We appreciate you riding home with the V-Bros.
1: It's always fun to, you know, listen to you guys and have fun with you. So I'm glad you've invited me to be your fourth for the day.
0: There we go.
2: Thank you.

0: If you're planning to go to Florida this summer at all, this may change your mind. Kiss 108. It's Mikey V, Frankie V, and Gianna.
1: So I went to Disney World this past weekend, the one in Orlando.
0: Yeah.
1: And I'm a gum chewer when I travel, especially early in the morning. I forgot to bring a pack of gum with me, so I said I'll just go to the little Hudson store in the Logan Airport, get my pack of gum. Forgot it. I said, okay, got on the plane, landed in Orlando. I said, I'll just grab a pack of gum. Went to the nearest little store. I'm looking around, can't find the gum. The worker said, ma'am, do you need help? I said, yes, I need a pack of gum, please. He said, oh, no, gum is banned.
0: Wait,
1: I said,
0: what? In Florida?
1: Excuse me? I thought I was getting punked.
0: You're right.
1: I said, okay, no, that's funny. Where's the gum? He said, no. Gum is banned in the Orlando airport. It's a literal law. You cannot buy a pack of gum anywhere in the airport, and specifically Orlando, Florida.
0: So you had to ask, why can't I buy gum?
1: Yeah,
0: here?
1: So the Orlando airport's heavily carpeted.
2: Got it.
1: And they had a gum problem with people just spitting it onto the carpet. So they kept spending so much money to get the carpet cleaned. So they banned gum. And not only that, I was going to Disney World again. They don't sell gum anywhere on Disney property. I was about to pay top dollar for a pack of gum, and I could not get one in Orlando, Florida.
2: Reminds me in grade school when you used to stick it under the tables. Remember that? And make a big old mess. That's what people are doing as adults now. They're sticking them on walls and also just dropping them on the floor with zero cares.
1: I thought I was getting pranked, but I'm like, are we really at this level of humanity where they needed to ban gum in an airport because no one knew how to just put it in a trash?
0: I had the perfect solution. I'm going to buy a big pack of gum.
1: I said this.
0: Stand outside of the Orlando airport.
1: I sell it.
0: $5. I got gum here. $5.
1: I literally said that yesterday to my friends. I said, I could make bank just standing in the Orlando airport.
2: Would you get arrested? Is that illegal to do? Is that like selling drugs? You
1: probably.
2: Know, selling bubble gum.
1: Because it's banned. It's banned. So.
0: Okay, even better, you have a kid do it.
1: Oh, perfect.
0: There we go.
1: Yeah.
0: All right, if you're out to Florida, stick to Miami and Fort Lauderdale. Yeah. It's Kiss 108 with $1,000 coming your way next at 6:10.
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0: Like today, that just feels like the perfect song as we ride home. Ella Langley, Choosing Texas on Kiss 108. It's Mikey V, Frankie V, and Gianna. Hey, Laura, I was laughing about this, all right?
1: Okay, what were you laughing about?
0: Well, I was thinking about Mikey when I read this
2: one. Oh, boy, why am I stressed out?
0: Yeah. Hey, Gianna, you'll agree, because there's one simple thing you can do to live a longer life.
3: Here we go.
0: And I think it's something Mike has probably never in his life done.
4: Oh, never done.
0: No, never.
2: I thought it was going to be a positive about me.
0: No, well, it could be, because since you haven't done this, you still have time to, you know, extend your life. So they say if you appreciate art, you'll live longer. Oh. What they say is you want to go to art galleries and the theater and hang out and just take it all in.
4: Yeah.
0: Supposedly that'll speed up your ability to live long. Yes.
2: You don't remember our childhood? I was an artist.
0: Mike and the artist.
2: I had private art lessons back home in Framingham.
0: Yep.
2: I had a card that was sold to like Hallmark. If anybody, I'm living to 200.
4: But you need to go to the gallery.
2: My artwork might be up there.
0: Imagine that. We walk in, young Mikey B's picture of that flower he drew when he was 6 years old.
4: Wow.
0: Bam, right there.
4: Amazing.
1: Oh my goodness.
0: Hey, Mikey's the reason people are living longer. That piece of artwork, when people see
2: I'll see you at an art gallery near
4: good
2: you soon.
4: Good job, Mikey B.
1: One thing happens when you go to an art gallery or a theater. You have to shut up and just appreciate the art. And so maybe there's something to, like, you know what? You live longer when you don't talk as much.
2: Joke's on me.
4: Then we're all going to die.
1: No.
0: But before we go, we'll get you paid, okay? Hey, thank you again, Nikki, for joining the show. And $1,000 coming next in 3 minutes.

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0: It is the V Bros on Kiss 108. Now, Christina, do you ever go to McDonald's?
1: Yeah, sometimes.
0: Yeah. Well, this video that went viral of a local McDonald's may make you never go there again.
1: Oh, my God. What is it? Is it the chicken?
0: No.
2: What is it?
0: It's even worse. The issue is the employee.
2: Whoa.
1: Oh, boy.
0: She posted a video. It went completely viral, but she takes French fries.
3: Yeah.
0: No lie. Goes, says into the camera, oh, you want French fries today? Puts them in her mouth.
2: Mm-hmm.
0: And then you see him take them out.
3: No.
0: Put them right into a McDonald's container that you would assume she then serves to a customer.
1: Oh, my God. What is wrong with people? Like, is she employed still? Please tell me now.
0: She is not employed anymore, and she's going to be getting some serious criminal charges.
2: Yeah. Also, I want to call her out by name because I saw this story. Her name's Kaylee Santos. Okay. She's the manager of that McDonald's, or she was, rather.
1: Yeah. What? Yeah. The manager?
2: The manager.
0: In Southbridge.
2: This girl's young. She's 22 years old, so clearly she was having a day.
3: Maybe
2: day.
3: She was trying to help out the people that don't like too much salt. You know, sometimes they do have a lot of salt on their fries. Maybe
1: no,
3: she's like,
1: I don't think that's it.
3: Not just maybe, no.
1: I think she was just trying to be rude.
0: Well, when she goes to court for her criminal charges, Frankie can be her attorney.
3: Yeah. No, I swear, Judge. Yeah, Your Honor, she had, summer's right around the corner. We know that sodium causes bloating. We didn't want our customers to be bloated, so I was trying to help them out.
0: Yeah, and my germs were building their immunity system.
2: That's crazy.
0: Christina, thank you for joining the conversation. But we are curious, what is the dumbest thing you've ever done at your job?
3: Oof.
0: Like, looking back, you're like, I probably should not have done that. What's the dumbest thing you've ever done at work? 877-617-1108. 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
4: Rodrigo. It was very hard, Mikey, for me to count up the amount of entries, but it had to have been 20 to 30,000.
5: Whoa.
4: So many great talkbacks. Nama in Shrewsbury, good morning.
6: Hi, good morning. Thanks you guys for doing this contest.
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7: Well, your consistency has paid off.
6: Oh my God, thank you. 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We failed the Ticketmaster War. So I'm so grateful. Thanks, guys. I had you guys in my pocket. 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
0: Where's the most awkward spot you left to talk back?
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4: Oh, you gotta be quiet in the library.
6: Yeah.
0: Yeah,
6: that was hard.
4: Have a great time.
6: Thank you, guys.
4: You're very welcome.
6: Forever.
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0: Noah Kahan, The Great Divide, right there on Kiss 108. Now, this might make you never want to go to a local fast food spot again. Mm-hmm. It's the V-Bros and Gianna.
1: Because the last few weeks, this video has been going viral of a McDonald's manager right here in Mass in Southbridge was picking up the French fries with her hands, putting them in her mouth, putting them back in the French fry container, and she literally served it to a customer.
0: And the video is up on our Instagram at Kiss108. Somebody commented saying the customer she was serving it to was her ex-girlfriend.
1: Correct.
0: Not sure if that makes it better or worse. Carrie in Revere, have you ever done anything dumb at work?
2: Yeah, I have. A little naughty, actually. I hooked up with one of the cooks.
0: One of the cooks at a restaurant you work at? Okay.
1: Yeah. Wow.
0: Like at work? Or at, like, home after work?
2: No, like, upstairs in the event room. There was no event except for us.
0: Hey, you know what?
3: That's the event. Century.
0: But I'll give you credit. That doesn't affect any of your customers, I don't think.
2: No, no one saw us.
4: Probably made for better food. The chef got excited, came on downstairs. Like, let me cook up some good burgers. Let's go. You want some fries? I got you.
1: As long as you guys washed your hands after, it's fine.
0: Maybe even showered. Who knows? Carrie, thank you so much for riding home at Kiss 108. Oh boy, Curtis in Sudbury's on hold.
1: Mm-hmm.
0: He had a mistake at work. A two-

0: Trust me. Just a warning, this might make you never want to eat fast food in Massachusetts again. Kiss 108's V Bros and Gianna.
1: Because this video went viral of a McDonald's manager, the one in Southbridge here in Mass. She was picking up the fries, putting them in and around her mouth, and then putting them back and serving them to a customer.
0: The video of this is up on our Instagram at Kiss 108. Somebody commented saying the customer was her ex-girlfriend.
1: Yep.
0: Not sure if that makes it better or worse. Curtis, you're in Sudbury. What's the dumbest thing you've done at work?
2: Okay, so I worked in luxury jewelry for like 25 years. Mm-hmm. And so I sold like really big diamonds. And I was showing a 6-carat round brilliant diamond. It was about $230,000.
1: Jeez.
2: And it was in the tweezers, and I bumped something, and this diamond flipped out of the tweezers and went right down the blouse of the woman that was looking
0: at the— Does that mean it's hers now?
3: Yeah, right?
2: So I thought I was going to get a for sure sale, but we had to have one of the ladies in the office take her to the bathroom.
1: I would have said, that's fate. Yeah. That's my diamond.
0: Yeah,
1: it jumped right onto me.
2: Yeah, and it's so funny because the husband was so proud that the diamond didn't fall right through.
1: Wow.
0: Does your boss know that happened?
2: Yes. Oh, gosh. When a $230,000 diamond goes missing real quick, everyone knows.
0: Hey, Curtis, thank you so much for having Kiss on every afternoon. You're the man.
2: Yeah. Bye.
0: Bye. We'll continue this conversation on our Instagram. We have the video of the girl McDonald's doing this up.
1: Yeah.
0: You can comment right in that at Kiss 108.

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2: Hate to give the satisfaction asking how you're doing now. How's the castle built off people you pretend to care about? 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

0: What an afternoon, and I can't believe tomorrow it is going to be in the 90s.
1: Yes.
0: Kiss 108, it's Mikey of V every afternoon, my big bro Frankie B, and our best friend Gianna.
2: Mikey said he's taking us to dinner tonight.
1: Aww,
0: we all
1: Mikey.
0: Go to dinner. Karma. Shout out to our good friends at Karma.
1: Yeah. Yes.
0: But the good news is our big boss is coming.
1: Oh, okay.
0: Therefore, it's on his corporate card.
1: Oh, perfect.
2: Hopefully he's listening right now.
1: My God.
0: We'll be in the mean streets of Winchester tonight.
1: Yeah, can't wait.
0: If you're around, come by and say hello. We are out of here. Thank you again for having us on every single afternoon, pushing through life with us. We are out of here. Back at it again tomorrow. When it's 90 degrees out, we'll be sweating here in studio.
1: Yes, we will be.
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I like it, and it's time to go. Monday, May 18th. Hey, guys. And before you start chowing down on your first meal of the day, you might want to hear what the most dangerous breakfast is you can have. Just found out. 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

0: Kiss 108. Thank you all for coming here. I've got my canister of coffee ready to roll. I've got my little straw deep
1: nice.
0: Down inside.
1: Thank you.
0: I had my teeth cleaned not too long ago. And so I'm trying not to. I mean, I drink strong, dark black coffee, and that is the culprit to staining my teeth.
2: How do you suck it when it's hot?
3: I suck mine, too. But, you know, you really are supposed to scrape your tongue.
2: I legit question. I'm not trying to make a joke.
0: You know, you just do it. Actually, kind of cools it off in the straw. Okay. But I think if just based on reaction, I think if anybody saw me do this within the first three dates, they would not call me back.
3: I would never. If I saw a guy drink anything through a straw, it's over.
2: I don't know. I think I would be happy that you're trying to keep your teeth white.
0: Thank you. I think I just find the right person that appreciates that kind of thing. You know? Like, I think it's, I find it very attractive.
3: Next thing you know, you're drinking your old fashioned through a straw.
0: I don't drink old fashioned.
2: Yeah, he doesn't drink an old fashioned.
0: Moscow mules, okay?
3: Lemon drops. Pina colada.
0: Give me that copper. I always want that copper mug. What's in that copper mug? Yeah. Is that a Moscow mule? Yeah. Mule me. All right. Well, I can see we missed each other.
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0: 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In a few minutes, I read about this last Friday. It's the most dangerous breakfast you can have. Do you want to hear what it is?
1: I kind of do.

0: 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Ryan Seacrest with you. Thank you for listening. All right. Now, you're going to do it anyway, and we have lots of good memories and good times with these two things for breakfast, but they say the worst breakfast you can have health-wise, the combination of carbs, sugar, and caffeine makes your blood sugar skyrocket, then plummet, which impairs thinking and makes your body feel moody. Coffee and donuts. One of my favorite desserts, breakfasts, everything. You know, sometimes they do like a coffee and donut take on some dessert. That is one of my favorites.
1: Yeah.
0: And dunking the donut in the coffee.
1: Oh, wow.
0: I mean, but just be aware, it's going to skyrocket and then plunge. Frankly, I think it's worth it. Because the happiness you feel on that skyrocket is worth any sort of deep dive you're going to take. But it's coffee and donuts. I was surprised by that. I would have thought like some sort of a sausage biscuit with gravy or something and cheese.
1: Oh, that doesn't sound delicious for breakfast.
0: Well, really? That doesn't sound great? See, you weren't raised in the South, man.
1: That's what I was not.
0: Bro, you don't even know. We would stop for biscuits, gravy, sausage, and cheese. That's what you did. That's what you did, Byron. Mm-hmm. All right, today's quote. If people are doubting how far you can go so far that you can't hear them anymore.
1: Love that.
2: Amen, brother.
0: I mean, that's also like throwing a finger up in the air at them, isn't it?
1: Yeah.
2: I like it.
1: You do you.
0: I'm throwing this at you. Going so far, can't hear you.
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